0: Tokyo approach. Good morning, JJ 151. Approaching Kuri, maintaining flight 150 with hotel.
1: JJ 151, Tokyo approach, runway 16 left. Expect ILS Yankee, runway 16 left approach. Cleared BS1, Golf arrival.
0: Expect ILS Yankee, runway 16 left approach, please. Cleared Trump Golf arrival, JJ 151.
1: JJ-1151, maintain flight level 150, Narita QNH 3004, information India.
0: Maintain flight 150, 3004, information India, JJ-1151.
1: Felix 5775, turn left link 340, descender maintain 6000, resume normal speed.
2: 6000, left 340, normal speed, Felix 5775.
1: Felix 5775, contact Tokyo radar 120.2.
2: 120.2, Felix 5775.
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1: Cargo 101 Tokyo approach, Raja, runway 16 right. Expect ILS Yankee, runway 16 right approach. Cleared via swamp, collision, clear via spoke, November arrival.

0: 1164 approaching grip, descending flyway 150 by grip, passing flyway 166 information hotel, Fiji, and correction the Airbusan 164.
1: Airbusan 164, Tokyo approach, runway 16 left, X-Tiles, Yankee, runway 16 left approach, clear to BS1, Golf arrival.
0: Runway 16 left 2, X-Tiles, Yankee, runway 16 left 12, Golf arrival, Airbusan 164.
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1: 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Spring 422, descend the runway 6000.
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2: Air Busan 164, fly heading 180, vector 2, final approach course. Maintain 9,000.

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1: German Cargo 577, Tokyo approach, runway 16 left. Expect Irish Yankee, runway 16 left approach. Clear to be a route as 40 arrival.
0: German Cargo 577, return for runway 16 right, to the performance.
1: German Cargo 577, Roger, runway 16 right.Expect ILS Yankee runway 16 right approach. Cleared via route as 40 arrival.
0: 577 route as runway 16 right, RS Yankee.
1: German Cargo 577 negative. Cleared via route as 40 arrival.
0: Route as golf arrival. 577.
2: Air Hong Kong 208 maintaining level 130.
1: Air Hong Kong 208 maintain 13,000 due to traffic.
2: Maintain 13,000 Air Hong Kong 208.
1: Air Busan 164, turn right heading 250, descend and maintain 6,000.
3: Right heading 250, descend maintain 7,000, question the 6,000 Air Busan 164.
1: Air Busan 164, descend and maintain 6,000.
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1: EastJet 605, descend and maintain 9,000, cancel all restrictions on the star.
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1: EastJet 605 and fly heading 180, vector to final approach course.
4: Fly heading 180, EastJet 605.
1: German Cargo 577, Declare Direct Venus, descend and maintain flight level 150.
0: Seven, five, seven, seven, seven, seven, seven, seven, seven, seven, seven, seven, seven, seven, seven, seven, seven, seven, seven, seven, seven, seven, seven, seven, seven, seven, seven, seven, seven, seven, seven, seven, seven, seven, seven, seven, seven, seven, seven, seven, seven, seven, seven, seven, seven, seven, seven, seven, seven, seven, seven, seven, seven, seven, seven, seven, seven, seven, seven, seven, seven, seven, seven, seven, seven, seven, seven, seven, seven, seven, seven, seven, seven, seven, seven, seven, seven, seven, seven, seven, seven, seven, seven, seven, 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

0: Tokyo. Good morning. This is Iberia 0281 Heavy descending for level 150.
1: Iberia 0281 Tokyo approach. Report altitude.
0: 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We are passing flight level 180 down flight level 150.
1: Iberia 0281 Roger. Runway 16 left. Expect Iris Yankee. Runway 16 left approach. Cleared via swamp. Golf arrival.
0: Copy, IRS Yankee 16 left approach via Trump and arrival, Trump BC arrival, Iberia 0281.

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0: Siberia 0281, Jisunaro maintain 9000, cancel star restriction.
2: Descending for 9000 feet, and please say again the last part, Iberia 0281.
0: Iberia 0281, cancel all restrictions on the star.
2: Copy, via the star descending 9000, Iberia 0281.
0: Iberia 0281, cancel star restriction. Cancel star restriction.
2: Copy, we will cancel the star restriction, Iberia 0281. 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
0: German Cargo 577, Jisunar maintain 6000.
1: Jisunar maintain 6000, German 577.
0: German Cargo 577, contact Tokyo radar 120, decimal 2.
1: 120, decimal 2, German Cargo 577.
0: Siberia 0281, fly heading 190, vector to final approach course. Maintain 9000.
2: Copy, heading 190, and down 9000, Siberia 0281.
3: Approach 75068, confirm altitude to descent.
0: Severe 5068, maintain 13000, cancel Copen, all restrictions.
3: Descend 13000, cancel all restrictions at Copen, Cebu 5068.
2: Tokyo approach LP 348, leaving 5284, descending 240 with India.
0: Airpitch 348, Tokyo approach, runway 16 left, cleared via Lutas, Golf arrival, descend and maintain flight level 150.
2: Runway 16 left, clear via Lutas Golf Arrival, descend flight level 150, airplane 348.

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2: Tokyo Bridge, hello, good morning, KLM 86, 115, level 166, descending 150, level 0.
0: KLM 861, Tokyo Approach, good morning, runway 16 left, expect ILS Yankee, runway 16 left approach.
2: 16 left, expect ILS Yankee, KLM 81.
0: KLM 861, cleared by Air Swamp, Golf, arrive, maintain flight level 150. Air Sam 112, fly heading 180 vectors, final approach course, maintain 1-1000.
3: Fly heading 180, maintain 1-1000, Air Sam 112.
0: Air PG 348, descend maintain 10,000.
3: Descend 10,000, Air PG 348.

0: KLM-H6R clear direct VXM maintain flight level 150.
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2: Good morning, Tokyo Approach Junior 2-2, walk direct grid, descend flight level 150, now descend flight level 159. Every information, India.
0: Junior 221, Tokyo Approach, good morning, runway 16 left, expect ILS Yankee runway 16 left approach.
2: Expect ILS 16 left, ILS Yankee, Yankee 16 left approach, Junior 221.
0: Junior 221, Narita Kinesh 3004, Information Juliet, cleared by air, swamp, golf, arrival, maintain flight level 150.
2: ICBNO 3004, Information Juliet, clear for island, swamp, golf, arrival, maintain flight level 150, Junior 221.
0: Airbus 112, Dissana maintain 900.
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1: 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The final speed will be 147 at KLM 18. 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
1: Roger looking out JRPC 348
0: JRPC 348 Roger KLM 861 Reduce speed to 250 knots over です
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0: KLM 861 Reduce speed to 250 over less
1: Reducing speed 250 or less KLM 861

0: All station to Tokyo approach runway 16 right is closed. Runway 16 right is closed for runway inspection.
1: KLB 861, contact Tokyo radar 120.2.
2: 120.2, good day KLM 861.
1: JR 221, fly heading 190, sector 2 final approach course.
3: Fly heading 190, JR 221.

0: JRPC 348, fly heading 340, sector 2, final approach call, maintain 10,000.
1: Left heading 340, maintain 10,000, RP348.

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1: Tokyo radar 120 decimal 2, 진해요. 221.
0: Severe 5064, fly heading 360, vector 2, final approach course.
2: Fly heading 360, vector 2, final approach, 5064.
0: Severe 5064, descend and maintain 6000.
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1: Western Global 212, Tokyo approach, report altitude.
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1: Western Global 212, Roger, runway 16 left, expect IRC Yankee, runway 16 left approach, cleared via Lutas, Golf arrival.
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1: 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Expect ILS Yankee, runway 16 right approach. Cleared via Rutas, Golf arrival.
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1: Western Global 212 negative, cleared via Rutas, Golf arrival.
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1: 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Maintain 6000.
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0: Achana 102, Tokyo Approach, runway 16 right. Expect ILS Yankee, runway 16 right approach.
1: Runway 16 right, expect ILS Yankee, runway 16 right approach, Achana 102.
0: Achana 102, flight heading 190, sector 2 final approach course. Maintain flight level 150, Narita QNH 3004.
2: Maintain flight level 150 heading 190 Achana 102.
0: J-Spring 9812 flight heading 360 sector 2 final approach course. Maintain 10,000.
3: Heading 360 maintain 10,000 J-Spring 9812.

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0: AirPH 568 Roger fly heading 290 vector to find approach course report clear of weather.
1: Now clear with AirPH 568.
0: AirPH 560 Roger, turn left heading 230, descend and maintain 1800.
1: Left turn 230, descend and maintain 1800, AirPH 568.
0: Orange line 440, turn left heading 320.
2: Turn left heading 320, orange line 440.

0: LPG 56 stage 5 miles from body, turn left heading 1990. Clear for Alice Yankee, runway 16 left approach.
1: Next 190, clear for Alice Yankee, runway 16 left approach, LPG 56 stage.

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0: All Nippon 8508, descend and maintain 6000.
2: Descend and maintain 6000, All Nippon 8508.
3: Tokyo approach is 108, descending file for 240, my mama, and we have information for you.
0: EVA 108, Tokyo approach, runway 16 left, clear via route as golf arrival.
3: Runway 16 left, clear via route as golf arrival, EVA 108.
0: EVA 108, clear direct of Vena, maintain flight level 240.
3: We can clear direct Venus and maintain flyable 240. No wonder.
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0: All Nippon 179, turn left heading 190. Clear for Yankee, runway 16 left approach.
1: Nippon 190, clear for IRS Yankee, runway 16 left approach, Nippon 179.

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0: 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All Nippon 179, contact Narita Tower, 18-35.
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2: Tokyo approach, clear air 2129, descend to lift, runway 150 by grid, information, Mike.

0: 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Clear via Swamp Golf Arrival.
1: 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Say again, Arena 2129.
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2: 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Tokyo approach, confirm speed restriction at Copen.
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3: Circuit departure on F4, F421, reading 54202, descending 54150 by F4.
0: Only for F421, Tokyo approach, Narita Kinesh 3004, expect RS Yankee, runway 16 left.
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0: Just stand by. On a phone 8508, descend maintain 1800.
5: Descend 1800, on a phone 8508.
0: Orange line 612, Tokyo approach, runway 16 left, clear via Rutas Golf Arrival.
4: Alright,
0: next Libya, Rutas Golf Arrival, 6 on 2. Orange Line 6 on 2, Recre Direct Venus, descend maintain flight level 150.
4: Recre Venus, descend
0: flight level 150, 6 on 2. Only for 804, 21, clear via Spock Golf Arrival, descend maintain 9000.
3: Clear via Spock Golf Arrival, descend maintain 9000, on the phone 8421.
0: Only for 80508, turn left heading 280.
5: Heading 280, only for 8508.

Heading 1900, clear for Iris Yankee 16 left approach 1.508.

0: Tokyo proceed around 322, descending flyby 150 direct clip, heading flyby 164, information, Mike.
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0: Okay, 16 left, clear via swamp, go for arrival, around 322.
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11: 8421. Traffic control, 3623, descent to flight level 150.
1: 10623, Tokyo approach, Narita QNH 3004, expect us Yankee, runway 16 left.
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1: China 7623, affirm, clear via Swamp Golf arrival.
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1: All stations, Tokyo approach, Narita QNH 3004, QNH 3004. Expect us Yankee, runway 16 left.

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2: Approach, good morning, China is 727, descend available 240, with moist 10, Mike.
0: Morning, China is 727, Tokyo approach, runway 16 left, clear via Lutas Golf arrival.
2: Runway 16 left, Lutas Golf arrival, China is 727.
0: Orange point 421, contact Tokyo radar 120.2.
3: Tokyo radar 1202, orange point 421.
0: China Southern 63, descend and maintain 11,000.
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0: Orange Liner 522, weak redirect boost, descend to reach 10,000 by boost.
5: Weak redirect boost, descend to reach 10,000 by boost, Orange Liner 522.
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2: 150. Descend flyable 150, China Eastern 727.

0: Orange Line up, 4th right, radio speed to 260 knots.
1: 260 knots, Orange Line up, 4th right. Tokyo approach APC 570, leaving flatable 182, descend flatable 150 by grip, we have mic.
0: Near beach 570, Tokyo approach, runway 16 left, clear via swamp to golf arrival.
1: Runway 16 left, clear via swamp to golf arrival, air beach 570.

0: Push up full speed 352, leave flight number 278, send 240 by Mama, switch information on mic.
1: MPC 352, talk approach, runway 16 left, clear via Lutas, go for arrival.
0: Runway 16 left, clear via Lutas, go for arrival, MPC 352.
1: MPC 352, descend and maintain, flight level 150.
0: Flight level 150, G 352.
1: Orange Liner 612, traffic 11 o'clock, 12 miles, southeastbound, 9000, Airbus 330.
2: Roger, 612, traffic looking up.
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0: Reach 10,000, Copen, cancel speed restriction at Copen, Orange 438.
1: APH 570, descend to maintain 11,000.
2: Descend 11,000, APH 570.
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1: 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Orange Liner 522, reduce speed to 250 knots.
4: Reduce speed to 250, Orange Liner, high 22.

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1: Control China Southern 6085, maintaining level 150, Hawk 3636.
0: China Southern 6085, Tokyo Approach, runway 16 left, QNH 3004.
1: QNH 3004, runway 16 left, China Southern 6085, due to performance, we request, runway 16 right.
0: Roger, China Southern 6085, expect us Yankee, runway 16 right. Here will be a Swamp Golf arrival.
1: Swamp Golf arrival, runway 16 right, Yankee approach and test 6085, thank you.
0: China Southern 623, contact Tokyo radar 120.2.
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4: Tokyo Proteo, so 701, direct bridge, maintaining flight level 150, permission ICE.
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3: Tokyo approach, GP21, miss 152-150 with mic.
0: CP21 Tokyo approach, runway 16 left, clear via Spock Golf Arrival.
3: CP21 runway 16 left, clear Spock Golf Arrival.
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0: All stations Tokyo approach, parallel RS approach is runway 16 left and right in progress, unit 3004. China Eastern 727, reduce speed to 240 knots.
4: Reduce speed to 240 knots, China Eastern 727.
0: Air Soul 701, descend and maintain 11,000.
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0: Air Beach 570, turn right, question, turn right heading 210.
2: Right down 210, Air Beach 570.
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4: Reduce speed 250 knots, ZP 352.
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5: request heading 0154025 New Cloud.
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0: Orange Liner 522, descend and maintain 9000, cancel Casio restriction.
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0: CP21, reduce speed to 250 knots.
3: CP21, reduce 250.
0: Orange Liner 408, descend and maintain 6000.
2: 6000, Orange Liner 408.
0: China Southern 6085, fly heading 190, Vector to final push course, descend and maintain 9000.
1: Descend to 9000 and fly heading 190, China Southern 6085.
0: 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Air Junior 1379, descend and maintain flight level 150. Descend
6: flight level 150, China 150.
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0: Orange Liner 4th right, right heading 330, vector to final push course, reduce speed to 230 knots.
2: Heading 330, reduce 230, Orange Liner 4th right.
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4: 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China Southern 6085, confirm heading 260.
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4: 10685.
0: China Eastern 727, reduce speed to 230 knots.
4: Reduce speed to 230 knots, China Eastern 727.
0: China Southern 685, descend and maintain 8000, contact Tokyo radar 120.2.
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0: China Southern 629, descend and maintain 9000, cancel restriction on the star.
3: Descend and maintain 9000, cancel restriction, China Southern 629.
0: China Eastern 727, descend and maintain 6000.
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0: EVA 184, Tokyo approach, runway 16 left, clear via Lutas, Golf Arrival.
3: 16 left, Lutas, Golf Arrival, EVA 184.
0: EVA 184, descend and maintain Florida by 150.
3: Descend and maintain Florida by 150, EVA 184.
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3: 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ZT21, reduce 230 knots.
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0: Air Seoul 701, fly heading 2900, vector to final push course.
2: Heading 2900, Air Seoul 701.
0: Air Seoul 701, reduce speed to 210 knots.
2: Reduce speed to 210 knots, Air Seoul 701.
0: Airpeach 352, descend and maintain 6000.
3: Send a 6000, airpeach 352.
0: CP21, regular direct Casio.
4: CP21, direct Casio.
0: Air Seoul 701, turn right heading 310.
2: Right heading 310, Air Seoul 701.
0: Airpeach 352, reduce speed to 210 knots.
3: Speed 210 on speed 352.
0: Air Seoul 701, contact Tokyo radar 120.2.
2: Tokyo radar 120.2, Air Seoul 701, stay.
0: 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EVA 184, regular direct booth.
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0: Airpeach 352, fly heading 320, vector to final push course, runway 16 left.
3: Lancer heading 320, airpeach 352.
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0: 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ZP21, fly heading 320, vector 2-3, first call.
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0: Air Jinyo 1379, traffic 10 o'clock, 10 miles, south eastbound, leaving 8,000, climbing to 9,000, Boeing 777.
3: Looking for traffic, Air Jinyo 1379.
0: EVA 184, descend and maintain 10,000.
2: 10,000, EVA 184.

0: Chinatown 629, fly heading 320, radar vector 2, fine approach course.
1: Fly heading 320, radar vector 加速的 629.

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1: 120.2, good day, China Southern 629.
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0: approach wind channel 144, leading 5, Flagwood 2022, Flagwood 150, information Oscar.
1: Orange China 104, Tokyo approach. Expect Iris Yankee, Iris Yankee, runway 16 left approach. And crazy as one, go for arrival.
0: Iris Yankee, runway 16.
1: Air Junior 137 Nera, contact Tokyo radar, 120.2. 120.2,
2: Air Junior 137
1: Nera. EVA 184, turn left heading 330, descend runway 6000.
3: 330 6000, EVA 184.

0: Associated Juliet 11775 with November.
1: Juliet 11175, Tokyo approach, runway 16 left in, and expect Iris Yankee, runway 16 left approach. Clear via swamp, go for arrival.
0: Expect Iris Yankee, runway 16 left approach, clear via south, go for arrival, Juliet 11175.
1: Juliet 11175, and recreate your swamp, be final maintain 1-1000.
0: Juliet 11175, Juliet 11175, Juliet 11175.
2: Tokyo approach, good morning, Tarasaya 501,
1: Francisco, Valley 150, good evening, Mike. Great, Protea 501, Tokyo approach, runway 16 left, expect Iris Yankee, runway 16 left approach, great via swamp, go for arrival.
2: Expect Iris Yankee, 16 left, swing on swamp, go for arrival, Tarasaya 501.

0: Did you have 1175, recruit the German, the southern lane is saying 7000.
1: Got it, Kenny, the southern lane is 7000, did you have
0: 1175? EVA 184, contact Tokyo radar, 120.2.
2: 120.2, EVA 184, good day.
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2: Tokyo Control, send us please. 102, descend passing flight level 276 to flight level 240 by Mama.
0: Dynasty 102, Tokyo approach, runway 16 left, and the expected is Zulu, runway 16 left approach. Grazi Arbutus, go for arrival.
2: Roger, can you expect runway 16 left, ILS, Zulu, runway 16 left approach, and expect Rutas, go arrival, Dynasty 102.
0: Orange Runner 602, descend via star to 10,000.
3: Descend via star to 10,000, Orange Runner 602.
0: Dynasty 102, descend maintain for 150.
2: Please maintain flight level 150, Dynasty 102.

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1: Jet Gemin, Paratail 501. Tokyo approach market 280, descendant 10-3, traffic 303-4, Paratail 4 at the Bahamas, information Ultra.
0: Market 280, Tokyo approach, expect it is Zulu, runway 16 left approach, and create via route as Golf Rival. Paratail 501, contact Tokyo radar, 120.2.
1: 120.2, Paratail 501.

0: All stations Tokyo approach. We are planning for Delhi runway check for runway 16 left, and it's gonna be started about 10 minutes later. And so the runway inspection will take about 5 minutes. So expect the runway check ended in about 15 minutes from now on, and no delay expected.Market 280, this is the maintainer for 150.
1: This is the maintainer 150, market 280.

0: Nippon Kogo 047, Tokyo approach, performance reason copy, running runway 16 right, and expectatus Zulu runway 16 right approach, grade VS Swamp, November arrival.
1: Nippon Kogo 049, Swamp, November arrival, and expectatus Zulu runway 16 right, Nippon Kogo 047.

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0: Just bring 858 Tokyo approach, runway 16 left, and expect Iris Zulu runway 16 left approach. Clear the swamp golf arrival.
1: Clear swamp golf and expect the ILS Zulu runway 16 left, just bring 858.
0: Dynasty 102, descend on the maintain 10,000.

0: to all speed restrictions on the staff.
1: Okay, descend 10,000 and cancel all speed restrictions during Star Dynasty 102.
0: All stations, Tokyo approach, information Oscar is currently QNH 3003, QNH 3003 inches, and simultaneous parallel approaches to runway 16 left and right in progress.

0: Orange Trainer 602, flagging 340, vector 2, March. Descend on maintain 6000.
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0: 7712, good morning, Tesla 627. Descending flight level 150.
1: Morning, China Southern 627, Tokyo approach, runway 16 left. Expect Iris Zulu, runway 16 left approach. Gravier Swamp, golf arrival.
0: Expect runway 16 left, Zulu Flow Swamp, golf arrival, China Southern 627.
1: Nippon Cargo 049, fly heading 190, red vector to Acela.
2: Nippon Cargo 049, heading 190.
1: Orange Rhino 602, contact Tokyo Radar, 120, decimal 2.
3: 1202, Orange Rhino 602.
1: Nippon Cargo 049, descend and maintain 9000.
2: 9000, Nippon Cargo 049.
3: Tokyo approach, Orange Rhino 500,
1: Orange Rhino 500, Tokyo approach, runway 16 left, and expect Iris Zulu, runway 16 left approach. Clear the route as golf arrival. Nippon Cargo 049, contact Tokyo Radar, 120, decimal 2.
2: 120,
1: Nippon Cargo 049. Smart 280, recreate drift boost, descend and maintain 10,000. Smart 280, recreate drift boost, descend and maintain 10,000.
3: Left
1: boost, descend 1,000, market 280. Orange Rhino 500, recreate drift Venus, descend and maintain, travel 150.
3: Venus, descend 150.

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2: Tokyo Alpha, good morning, AirAsia 234, have your leg mama.
0: AirAsia 234, Tokyo approach, runway 16 left, expected Zulu, runway 16 left approach, great view route as golf rival.
2: Okay, 16 left and IRS Zulu, runway 16.

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1: Heading 170, descend 9000, J-Spring 858.
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0: Channel 627, performance reason copied, journey runway 16 right, expect status Zulu runway 16 right approach.
2: Runway 16 right, Zulu approach, Channel 7. Confirm swamp visual arrival, Channel 627.
0: Channel 627, swamp golf arrival is fine. I expect radar vectors.
2: Swamp golf arrival, expect radar vector. Runway 16 right, Zulu approach, Channel 627.

0: 東京アプローチ QA251 approaching Purim, descending cloud level 150 by Purim, passing cloud level 177, Tongsheng, Baikou.
1: QA251, Tokyo approach, runway 16 left, expect Alice Zulu, runway 16 left approach, grid VS1, go for arrival.
0: Expect Alice Yang, TV, 16 left approach, swamp, go for arrival.
1: QA251 negative, Alice Zulu, Zulu approach for runway 16 left, swamp, go for arrival.
0: Expect Alice Zulu, 16 left approach,
1: Jet Spring H58, turn right heading 210.
2: Right heading 210, J-Swing 858.
1: China Southern 627, right heading 180, red vector to Astella.
3: Right heading 180, China Southern 627.

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0: Taiyajia 234, do you want to maintain for level 150?
1: Yes, and for level 150, Taiyajia 234.
0: Dynasty 102, fly heading 35, drop radar vector 2, fire protocol, push on radar vector 2, Gemini, descend and maintain 6,000.
2: Fly heading 350, descend 6,000, Dynasty 102.
0: China Southern 627, turn right heading 230.
3: Turn right, right heading 230, China Southern 627.
0: Jetwing 858, contact Tokyo radar 120, decimal 2.
3: 620.2,
0: Jetwing 857. China Southern 627, maintain 10,000. China Southern 627, descend maintain 900,000.
3: Descend maintain 900,000, China Southern 627.

0: LFT-102, turn left heading 330, radio speed 220, 10 knots.
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0: China Southern 627, turn right heading 280.
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0: Dynasty 102, turn left heading 310.
1: Vodka 280, flight heading 330, red vector 2, Gemini, descend maintain 6000.
2: Heading 330, descend maintain 6000, red vector, market 280.
1: China Southern 627, descend maintain 7000.
3: Descend maintain 7000, China Southern 627.
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1: Vodka 280, reason on navigation, direct to Gemini.
2: Gemini, target 280.
1: China Southern 627, descend maintain 6000. Maintain 6000 until Astela, clear forest Zulu, runway 16 right approach.
3: Descend 6000 over Stella, clear the RS runway 16 right Zulu approach, China Southern 627.
1: Dynasty 102, recreate direct March, and descend maintain 4000.
0: Direct to March, descend 4000, Dynasty 102.

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1: Descend 1-1000,
0: T-way 251. China Southern 627, contact Tokyo radar, 120, decimal 2.
2: 120, decimal 2, China Southern 627, good day.
0: Good day. Qatar 808, now front heading 1-0, radar vector 2, Jimin, descend on the main chain, 9-1000.
3: Descend on the main chain, 9-1000, heading 1-0, radar vector to Jimin, copy Qatar 808.
0: Hey. Asia 234, descend on the main chain, 10,000.
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0: T-way 251, reduce speed to 250 knots or less.
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0: All stations, Tokyo approach, simultaneous parallel arrest approaches, runway 16 left and right in progress. Information Papa is current, QNH 3003, QNH 3003 in change.

0: Orange Runner 500, fly heading 350, vector 2 Gemini, maintain 10,000. Qatari 808, Ethanol maintain 6,000.
1: Maintain 6,000, Qatari 808.
0: TBA 251, fly heading 160, weather vector 2 Gemini, Ethanol maintain 9,000.
2: Heading 160, distance 9,000, stay 251.

0: Vodka 280, descend on maintain 4000, maintain 4000 until Jimin, clear for this Zulu, runway 16 left approach.
1: 4000 until Jimin, clear 2 Zulu, runway 16.

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0: Good day.

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1: 10 knots. 330, radio speed 210, no, turn left lane
0: 500. Seaway 251, turn right lane 190.
1: Right
0: connecting
1: 190,
2: 851. Tokyo approach to left lane, seaway 243, then leasing fly level 150 by flip, passing fly level 161, information papa.
0: Afternoon, T-way 243, Tokyo approach. Expect that is Zulu, runway 16, left approach. Grid via swamp, go for eyeball.
2: Expect that is Zulu, runway 16, left approach. For swamp, go for eyeball, T-way 243.
0: Orange runner 500, visual navigation, direct to Jimin.
1: Jimin, orange runner
0: 500. Taiji 234, recreate direct Castillo, maintain 10,000.
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1: Alpha heading 40,
0: Orange Liner 500, contact Tokyo radar 120, decimal 2.
1: 1202, Orange Liner 500.
0: Seaway 25 and turn right heading 280.
2: Tokyo approach good day, 10-9-7, 523, passing from level 247 for level 240, waiting for making pop up.
0: China Eastern 523, Tokyo approach, expect the residue, runway 16 left approach, clear their routers, go for level.
2: Expect either Zulu approach runway 16 left, clear by routers, go for arrival, China Eastern 523.
0: China Eastern 523, clear their router, caution, descend and maintain, level 150.
2: Clear the two routers and descend maintain by level 150, China Eastern 523.
0: China Eastern 523, now re-clear the rest of Venus.
2: Direct to Venus, China Eastern 523.
0: Seaway 251, visual navigation, the rest of Gemini.
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0: navigation, direct Gemini 251. 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
0: CV 243, we clear the rest of Vixen, this is not maintain 11 thousand.
4: Follow to Vixen and this is not maintain 11 thousand, QA 243.
0: CV
2: 523, this conference is descended by level 150.
0: China Eastern 523, found maintain level 150.
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5: Proceed Korean Air 703, heavy distance, display level 150 by Korean information, Papa.
0: Korean Air 703, Tokyo approach, expect resuru, runway 16 left approach, clear via swarm, go for level, maintain level 150.
5: Clear the swarm to go for level, resuru runway 16 left, descend, maintain level 150, Korean Air 703.
0: CV 251, contact Tokyo radar 120, decimal 2.
1: Tokyo radar 120, decimal 2, 25.
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3: Now speed 210, Thai Asia 234.
0: Thai Asia 234, Roger, maintain present speed and descend and maintain 6,000.
3: Maintain present speed, descend 6,000 feet, Thai Asia 234.
0: Thai Asia 234, contact Tokyo radar 120, decimal 2.
3: 120.2, Thai Asia 234. Good day.
0: Thanks. Korean 703, we clear the rest of Vixen. This is not maintained. 11,000.
5: Direct Vixen, maintain 11,000. Still maintain 11,000, Korean 703.

0: Stoker approach, good morning to Blue Farm 254, bus level 300, level 240, to reach Bay Mountain.
1: Severe 5054, Stoker approach, expect Zulu, runway 16 left approach, Narita QNH 3003, information Papa.
0: Thanks, cleaning, runway 16 left, just finish 2003, information Papa, Blue Farm 054.
1: TB243, flying heading 180, vector to Jemin, descend and maintain 9000.
2: Heading 180, descend and maintain 9000, TB243.
1: Severe 5054, clear via routers, go for level, descend to reach, level 240, by Mammoth.
0: Checking clear via routers, go for level, to reach 240 by Mammoth, to do 5054.
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0: Day. Korean Air 703, flying heading 180, vector to Jimmy, maintain 11,000.
2: Heading 180, maintain 11,000, Korean Air 703.
3: Tokyo Bird Static 157 Heavy is 18 flight level 186, descending to 150 by left go with information.
0: Static 157 Tokyo Approach, expect Static Zulu, runway 16 left approach, Narita QNH 3003, information Papa.
3: We'll get the page Papa, we'll select the ILS 16 left go Zulu.
0: FedEx 157, clear VS Book Golf Forever, descend VS Star to 8,000.
3: Roger, Book Golf cleared and descend to 8,000.
0: FedEx 157, comply with Star restrictions.
3: Comply with Star restrictions, FedEx 157.
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2: Video speed to 230 knots, descend and maintain 9,000, Korean Air 703.
0: China Eastern 523, descend and maintain 10,000.
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0: Sibuya 5054, we clear the rest of Venus, descend and maintain Taribo 160.
4: We clear the rest of Venus, descend and maintain level 160, Sibuya 5054.
5: Tokyo approach Air Premier 731, cross grid, flight level 150.
0: Air Premier 731, Tokyo approach, expectary Zulu, runway 16 left approach. Clear DS1, go
5: forever. Expect IDS Zulu runway 16 left approach and confirm Trump Golf arrival Air Premier 731.
0: Air Premier 731, affirm Swamp, go forever.
5: Trump Golf arrival Air Premier 731, thank you.
0: Air Premier 731, we clear the rest of Vixen, descend and maintain 11,000, Narita QNH 3003.
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0: Air Premier 731, fly heading 190, Victor to Jemin, descender maintain 7000.
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3: Tokyo approach kick, it's 1103, descend with fly bay 150 by Kurib, and we are top up.
0: It's 1103, Tokyo approach, expectedly Zulu, runway 160, approach.
3: Clear DS1, go for arrival. Expect IRS2 runway 16 left approach, clear to via Sample, go for arrival, TJ1103.
0: TJ1103, be clear to rest, Casio, descend maintain 7000.
3: Clear to Casio, descend 7000, TJ1103.
4: Tokyo approach, TJ1153, direct green passing, fly level 167, descend to fly level 150, information, come on.
0: TJ1153, Tokyo approach, expectedly Zulu, runway 16 left approach, clear DS1, go for arrival, descend to reach Narvo 150 by Grip.
4: Special IRS Zulu, runway 16 left clear, sample go for arrival, descend to fly level 150 at Grip, TJ1153.
5: Okay, approach, 7000, 8000, 8000, 8000, 8000, 8000, 8000, 8000, 8000, 8000, 8000, 8000, 8000, 8000, 8000, 8000, 8000, 8000, 8000, 8000, 8000, 8000, 8000, 8000, 8000, 8000, 8000, 8000, 8000, 8000, 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
0: Air Premier 731, increased rate of descent for increased rate of descent until reaching 7,000 due to force of path.
2: Increased speed of descent and 7,000 Air Premier 731.
0: Air Premier 731, encounter Tokyo radar 120.2.
2: 120.2 Air Premier 731.

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1: Fire Star to 8000.
0: Fire 1153, descend and maintain 11000.
2: Descend and maintain 11000, Fire 1153.
0: China Eastern 523, traffic 10 o'clock, 5 miles eastbound, 6900 to 9000, Boeing 747.
2: China Eastern 523, looking for traffic.
0: Severe 5054, be clear to rest of Copen, descend and maintain 13000.
2: And recruit Copen, descend between 13000 to 5054.
0: Fijia 1103, contact Tokyo Radar 120.2.
3: Tokyo Radar 1202, Fijia 1103, good day.
0: Tawoka 800, be clear to rest of Venus.
4: Three Venus, Tawoka 800.

0: Okay, approach. Good morning, Philippines 428, descending to flight level 240 to reach Mamas to level 240.
1: Philippines 428, Tokyo approach. Report passing altitude.
0: Passing level 255, Philippines 428, we have information on hostile.
1: Philippines 428, expected to Suru, runway 16 left approach, Narita QNH 3003, information Papa.
0: Expect ILS approach runway 16 left Zulu, unit 300T, and information Papa now, Philippines 428.
1: Helix 157, fly Heni 2, Kojo, fly Heni 310, vector to Semin, descend and maintain 6000.
2: Fly heading 310, descend and maintain 6000, flight 157.
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1: Surveyor 5054, negative ILS Zulu approach, runway 16 Lima.
4: ILS Zulu approach, 16 Lima, Surveyor 5054.
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3: Standing 9,000, China Eastern 523.
1: China Eastern 523, post finishing, fly heading 360, vector to Zemin, video speed to 210 knots.
3: Heading 360, reduce speed 210 knots, China Eastern 523.
1: Philippine 428, clear via Rutas, go for arrival, descend and maintain, turbo 150.
5: Rutas, go for arrival, descend and maintain 150, Philippines 428.
1: China Eastern 523, descend and maintain 8000, contact Tokyo radar 120, decimal 2.
3: Sending 8000, clear radar 120, decimal 2, China Eastern 523.
1: Today 1153, fly heading 190, vector to Zemin, maintain 11000.
6: Flighting 190, descend and maintain 11,000, Cedria 1153.
1: Cedria 1153, transmission was cutting, confirm heading 190, maintain 11,000.
6: Flighting 190, maintain 11,000, Cedria 1153.

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0: India 73, sky heading 270, vector to Zemin, this is not maintained, 6000. Tejaya 1153, this is not maintained, 7000.
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0: Shibuya 5054, fly heading 010, vector to Zemin, maintain 10,000.
2: Heading 010, descend 10,000, vector to Zemin, 25054.

0: 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FedEx 157, contact Tokyo radar, 120.2.
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0: Shinya 73, video speed 230 knots. Starwalker A00, video speed 250 knots.
3: Speed 250 knots, Starwalker A00.
0: Airpeace 546, be clear, the rest of Venus.
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0: Shibuya 5054, visual navigation, the rest of Jimin, this is not maintain 6,000, below 10,000, maintain 250 knots.
2: And direct Gami, descend 6,000, 250 knots, Shibuya 5054.
0: Shibuya 5054, and maintain speed 250 knots.
2: Maintain 250 knots, Shibuya 5054.
0: Shinya 73, four spacing, turn left heading 250, video speed 210 knots.
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6: Tokyo broadcast number is 101, descend flight level 240. Information Quebec received.
0: China Sun 8101, Tokyo approach, report altitude.
6: China Sun 8101. Reaching flight level 240.
0: China Sun 8101, expected is Zulu, runway 16 left approach, Narita QNH 3002, information Quebec.
6: Dispatch RS Yankee, runway 1, expect runway 16 left approach, QNH 2002, information Quebec received, China Sun 8101.
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5: Turn right heading 280, Finia 73.
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0: China Sun 8101, clear via routers, go flyby, be clear, the rest of Venus, is in the maintain, Turbo 200.
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0: Greetings, 42H9 heading 350, Victor to Jimmy, maintain 10,000.
1: Heading 350, Victor to Jimmy, maintain 10,000, CDP, go through it.
2: So the approach on is 126, descending, follow 150, passing 178 with Papa.
0: Orange Liner 126, Tokyo approach, expectless Zulu, runway 16 left approach, Narita QNH 3002, information Quebec.
2: Expect ILS Zulu 16 left and Orange Liner 126.
0: Orange Liner 126, clear DS1, go forever, is in the reach, Narbo 150 by Grip.
2: Say again, Orange Liner 126.
0: Orange Liner 126, clear DS1, go forever, cross Grip at Narbo 150.
2: Long golf arrival, Grip 150, Orange Liner 126.
0: Kinya 73, contact Tokyo radar 120.2.
3: Tokyo radar 120.2, finish my 3.
0: Starboka A00, video speed to 210 knots, in descent and maintain 6000.
4: Speed 210 knots, in descent 6000, south and
5: Tokyo approach airbeach 546, moderate turbulence report, driving descent flight level 230 to 180.
0: Airprimes, question. Airprimes 546, thank you for information.

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1: Registered 230, descent flight level 180, China-1101.
0: China-san, 8101, negative.

0: Moderate turbulence information. Tracing traffic reported moderate turbulence between Naribo 230 and Naribo 180.
1: Roger,
0: Philippine 42H, visual navigation direct to Gemini, descend maintain 6000.
2: Direct navigation direct to Gemini, maintain 6000. Descend maintain 6000. Philippine 42H.
0: Orange Liner 126, descend and maintain 1000.
3: Descend maintain 1000, Orange Liner 126.
0: China Sun 8101, descend and maintain Taribo 150.
1: I'm making for Lalo 150, China Southern 8101.
0: 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ARP 546, descend and maintain 10000, cancel Copen all restrictions.
4: Descend 10000, cancel Copen all restrictions, with 546.
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0: Hexal A00 Tokyo Approach. Expect a residue runway 16 left approach. Narita Unit 3002 Information Quebec. Hexal A00 confirm. Expect a residue runway 16 left approach.Hexal A00, clear the swamp, go for a bow, listen to which, turbo 150 by grip.
1: Okay, 150 by grip.
0: Hexal A00, and clear the swamp, go for a bow.
1: Swamp, go for a bow, A00.
0: Orange liner 1269, heading 200, vector to Gemin, is not maintained, liner at the top.
2: Heading 200 and descend 9000 on his final 126.
0: Yeah, please 5469 heading 350 vector to Jimmy, maintain 10,000.
3: Heading 350 maintain 10,000, I'm BJ 546.
0: China Sun 8101 descend and maintain 10,000. Descend and maintain 10,000.
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0: Orange Liner 126 is in our maintain 6,000.
2: This is maintain 6,000, Orange Liner 126.
3: Tokyo approach Japan 55, leaving flight level 1901, descending flight level 150, information Quebec.
0: Japan 55, Tokyo approach, expressary Zulu, runway 16 left approach, clear via Supox, go for arrival, descend to reach, Narbo 150 by left fork.
3: Expressary Zulu, runway 16 left, clear via Supox, go for arrival, descend to reach, flight level 150 by left fork, Japan 55.
0: ZP23, be clear the rest of Jemin, this is now maintain 11,000.
4: Correct, just 11,000.
0: Orange Liner 126, turn right heading 250.
2: Right heading 250, Orange Liner 126.
0: EIP 546, visual navigation the rest of Jemin, this is now maintain 8,000.
5: This is Jemin, maintain 8,000, EIP 546.
1: QNX, what you had 800.
0: It had 800, Narita QNH 30, 02 inches.
1: Thank you.
0: Orange Liner 126, visual navigation, direct to Jemin, descend and maintain 4,000.
2: Direct Jemin, descend 4,000, Orange Liner 126.
0: EIP 546, descend and maintain 6,000.
5: Okay, 6,000, EIP 546.
0: Orange Liner 126, contact Tokyo Veda, 120.2.
2: 120.2, Orange Liner 126, good
0: day. It's at 800, flying heading 1990, vector to vector to Jemin, descend and maintain 7,000.
1: Heading 1990, descend and maintain 7,000 if you had 800.
0: China Sound 8101, be clear address to Casio, maintain 10,000.
6: Direct to Casio. Charlie, Alpha, Sarah, Indian, Oscar, maintain 10,000, China 8101.
0: Japan 55, be clear the rest of Jemin, descend and maintain 9,000.
3: Direct to Jemin, descend maintain 9,000, Japan 55.
0: EIP 546, contact Tokyo Veda, 120.2.
5: 120.2, EIP 546.

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0: Etihad A00, contact Tokyo radar 120.2.
1: 20.2, Etihad A00, bye bye.
0: Bye. China-san, 8101, declare the rest of Jemin.
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0: care approach could upland Chapter 207, leaving by level 280 to by level 240.
1: China Post 207, Tokyo approach. Expect a residue runway 16 left approach. Narita Unit 3002, maintain by level 240.
0: Maintain by level 240 and expect IS Zulu approach runway 16 left, current 3002, Chapter 207.
1: China-san 8101, descendant maintain 6000.
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2: Dynasty 100, descending runway 240 by Mama, normal speed.
0: Dynasty 100, Tokyo approach, runway 16 left, expect ILS Zulu 16 left approach.
2: Runway 16 left, expect ILS Zulu, runway 16 left, approach Dynasty 100.
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4: 120.2, Japan 55.
0: Dynasty 100, cleared by air, routers, golf, arrival, and declared next to Venus, digital maintain, 512150.
2: 710-150, clear routers, golf, arrival, and direct to Venus, Dynasty 100.

Charmin 815 Tokyo approach, performance understand runway 16 right. Expect ILS Zulu runway 16 right approach.

0: vehicle left for Kofen, dismantle 10 thousand, cancel Kofen all restrictions.
1: Clear to Kofen, dismantle 10 thousand, cancel Kofen all restrictions, Dynasty 100.

0: Delta approach Renjana 640, leaving 5283 or 240 with Kibbe.
1: Renjana 640, Tokyo approach, runway 16 left, expect RS Zulu, runway 16 left approach, cleared by your routers, go forever.
0: If you help Zulu 16 left, cleared by your routers, go for Renjana 640.
1: Renjana 640, require direct for routers, disarmament 10, flight level 180.
0: Direct for routers, flight level 180, Renjana 640.
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2: 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Gemini,
1: 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Gemini 815, disarmament
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1: 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GP15, cleared by Yasu Pork, November, Arrival, Maintain Flight Level 150.

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3: That is Casio, Cafe 526.
4: Tokyo approach, United 7 Heavy, passing 185 for 150 at Metro.
0: United 7 Tokyo approach, runway 16 left, expect RS Zulu runway 16 left approach, cleared by your Super Golf Falcon.
4: Okay, Super Golf, 16 left, Zulu approach, United 7.
5: Approach original 128, leaving 221, descend cross 3450, information Sierra.
0: Original 128 Tokyo approach, runway 16 left, expect RS Zulu runway 16 left approach, cleared by a Swamp Golf arrival. Descent reach 512150 by Grip.
5: Swamp Golf and RS Zulu 16 left, descent cross Grip 150, original 128.
0: TDP 434, contact Tokyo radar 120.2.
6: 120.2 Philippines 434, sayonara.
0: Sayonara.EVA 198, disarmament 10,000.
2: Descent 10,000, EVA 198.
0: All station Tokyo approach, simultaneous parallel support, runway 16 left and right time progress. United 7, descend via start 8,000.
4: Descend via the start 8,000, United 7.

0: 加飞 526, 离 clear direct door, Jamie。
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2: So red to Accela and descent 9 out of EVA 198.

0: Cathay 526, is that maintaining 4,000?
1: That maintaining 4,000, Cathay 526.
0: EVA 198, is that maintaining 7,000?
2: This is 7,000, EVA 198.
0: Cathay 526, contact Tokyo radar, 120.2.
1: 120.2, Cathay 526.
0: EVA 198, contact Tokyo radar, 120.2.
2: Tokyo radar, 120.2, EVA 198, today.
0: Orangina 128, Declare Direct Big Send, is that maintaining 11,000?
3: Declare Direct Big Send, 12,000, 11,000, Orangina 128.

0: Southdale United 79 is with you passing 18-8 flight level 150 by Lesbo.
1: United 79 out of cap approach, runway 16 left, expect RS ZUL 16 left approach, QNH 3002, information Sierra.
0: We have Sierra 3002, 16 left Zulu, and we'd like to put on request for operational reasons 16 right.
1: United 79, say again reason.
0: Just for operational reasons, if it's available.
1: United 79, sorry, unless the safety reason, take runway 16 Lima.
0: Okay, 16 left. We'll plan on United 79.
1: Thank you. Air China 929, regional navigation director, Jimmy.
2: Regional navigation director, Jimmy, Air China 929.
0: And United 79, want to confirm the arrival is a Supok November.
1: United 79 negative, cleared by a Supok Golf arrival.
0: Okay, we'll plan on a Supok Golf arrival, United 79.
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4: Circuit approach, running from 135, reading 50179,
1: standing 150 by Rick, Holy Fox, Sierra. Only 135, circuit approach, runway 16 left, expect RS Zulu, runway 16 left approach.
4: Runway 16 left, starting Zulu, runway 16 left approach, runway 135.
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5: Who is that for?
1: ユナイテッド7フライヘリング280、ベクターとカッシュをディスラメンテン6000。
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0: Thank you, approach. Good afternoon, Air Japan 802, passing level 283, descending 240 by Mama. This is maintained at Golf.
1: Air Japan 802 Tokyo Approach, information Tango, QNH 3002, runway 16 left, expect RS Zulu, runway 16 left approach.
0: Information Tango, Island Zulu 16 left, Air Japan 802.
1: Air Japan 802, cleared by your Rutas Golf, arrival, descend maintain flight level 150.
0: Cleared Rutas Golf, descend level 150, Air Japan 802.

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2: Tokyo approach DP29, leading 168, descend 150 by left for information tango, request runway 165 due to performance.
0: DP29, Tokyo approach, Roger, runway 165, expect side to Zulu, runway 160, right approach, clear to be a Spock November arrival.
2: DP29, clear Spock November arrival, expect Zulu, runway 165.
0: Orange Liner 128, disarming chain 4000, contact Tokyo radar 120, dismount 2.
3: Roger, descend 4000, radar 1202, Orange Liner 128.

0: United Seven, United Seven, contact Tokyo Radar 120 Decimal Two.
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0: Nippon 135, continue present heading vector to Gemini, Disa maintain 6000.
2: Present heading, Disa maintain 6000, Nippon 135.

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2: Tokyo approach, your Nippon 11,
0: reaching level 110, Tango. Nippon 11, Tokyo approach, runway 16 left, clear to be a Spock, golf arrival.
2: Runway 16 left, clear to be a Spock, golf arrival, Nippon 11.
0: Nippon 820, turn left in 340, descend maintain 6000.
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0: Station Tokyo Approach, Parallel Aelsa Tochi, Runway 16 Left and Right, High in Progress, NH3002, NH3002 in Chi. Air Japan 802, descend maintain 10,000.
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0: 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Bohemia 604, Tokyo approach, runway 16 left, clear via Rutas, go for arrival.
1: Runway 16 left, clear Rutas, go for arrival, Bohemia 604.

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2: Heading 300 vector 6000 Nippon 11

0: Tokyo Approach Center 32 Heavy 15,000 with Steel.
1: United 32 Tokyo Approach, runway 16 left, expect Iris Zulu, runway 16 left approach.
0: 16 left approach.
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0: 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Air Japan 802, turn left in 340.
2: Left heading 340, Air Japan 802.
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0: United 143, Tokyo approach runway 16 left, cleared via Supok Golf arrival.
2: 16 left, cleared via Supok Golf arrival, United 143.
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0: Tokyo approach, can you there's Canada 3 out of flight level 211 for 150 by Supac with Sierra.
1: Air Canada 3 Tokyo approach, information Tango is current, KNH 3002 in seat runway 16 left.
0: We'll pick up Tango and do the performance requesting runway 16 right, Air Canada 3.
1: Air Canada 3, roger, runway 16 right, expect status to Zulu, runway 16 right approach.
0: Roger, expect runway 16 right approach to Zulu, Air Canada 3.
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0: Bohemia 604, traffic 10 or 11 o'clock, 7 miles southeast of 8700, climbing 9000, Airbus 320.
2: Copy, Bohemia 604.
0: Bohemia 604, this time, fly heading 010, vector to Gemini, maintain 10000.
2: Left hand heading 010, maintain 10000, Bohemia 604.
0: Station Tokyo approach, parallel ILS approach, runway 16 left and right are in progress, KNH 3002 in cheese.

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0: On Nippon I-34 Tokyo approach information, Tango is current, runway 16 left, expect Alice Zulu, runway 16 left approach. On Nippon I-34, Lutas Go for arrival, Ricket Victor, Venus, disarming 10-5-1-5-0. United 32, descent 3000 by March, cleared for Alice Zulu, runway 16 left approach.
2: 3000 by March, clear the ILS Zulu 16 left, United 32 heavy.
0: Air Canada 3, Ricard Victor, Jimmy.
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0: Air Canada 3, Lisa maintain 9000.
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2: 태세 Gemi, maintain 4000 till Gemi, cleared flight Zulu, runway 16 left approach, 7754.
0: Station Tokyo Approach, United KNH3001, KNH3001 in chase, parallel airless approach, runway 16 left and right, I'm progress.

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1: 300, descend and maintain 6000 feet, Air Canada 3.
0: Bohemia 604, maintain 170 knots or greater until 7 DME.
2: 170 knots or greater until 7 DME, Bohemia 604.
0: All Nippon 834,

0: Bohemia 604, contact Narita Tower 118035.
1: Narita Tower 118035, Bohemia 604, sayonara.
0: Sayonara. Japan Air 754, reduce speed to 170 knots.
2: Reduce speed 170, Japan Air 754.
0: Air Canada 3, turn left in 270, descend maintain 4000.
3: Heading 270, descend maintain 4000, Air Canada 3.
4: Approach 9833,
0: leaving 300, descending level 240. Air Equation, United 33 Tokyo Approach, runway 16 left, expect Zulu, runway 16 left approach, cleared via Lutas Golf Arrival.
4: All right, clear via the Lutas Golf, and we'll expect the ILS Zulu 16 left, United 33.
0: United 33, we cleared left for Venus, descend maintain 50150.
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0: 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from 5 miles from 5 miles from 5 miles from 5 miles from 5 miles from 5 miles from 5 miles from 5 miles from 5 miles from 5 miles from 5 miles from 5 miles from 5 miles from 5 miles from 5 miles from 5 miles from 5 miles from 5 miles from 5 miles from 5 miles from 5 miles from 5 miles from 5 miles from 5 miles from 5 miles from 5 miles from 5 miles from 5 miles from 5 miles from 5 miles from 5 miles from 5 miles from 5 miles from 5 miles from 5 miles from 5 miles from 5 miles from 5 miles from 5 miles from 5 miles from 5 miles from 5 miles from 5 miles from 5 miles from 5 miles from 5 miles from 5 miles from 5 miles from 5 miles
2: 16 right approach here, Canada 3.
0: All Nippon 834, fly heading 350, vector 2, Gemini, maintain 10,000.
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1: 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Expect Iris Zulu, runway 16 left approach. Cleared via Lutas Golf arrival.
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1: United 838, cleared via Lutas Golf arrival. This is maintained 50150.
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0: 16 left, Asiana 104. Station Tokyo Approach Information, Victor, QNH 3001, QNH 3001, Inches. All Nippon 834, contact Tokyo Radar, 120, Decimal 2.
1: 120, Decimal 2, on the Japanese 34 grade.
0: Asiana 104, cleared via swamp, go for arrival, maintain flight level 150.
3: Clear swamp, go for arrival, maintain flight level 150, Asiana 104.
0: Dechant 3961, Richard Victor, Venus, disarm maintain flight level 150. Dechant 3961, Richard Victor, Venus, Victor, Echo, November, Uniform, Sierra, disarm maintain flight level 150.

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2: Okay, so 241-83, maintain like 15-2-4.
0: Nippon 183, Tokyo approach, runway 16 right, expect that is Zulu, runway 16 right approach, please via Rubra, November arrival.
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2: Right up, we said 11,000.
0: Afang?
2: Yeah, I said 11,000, Nippon 183.

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0: Cesium 3961 Lika Delta Copen, listener maintain 10,000, cancel restriction.
2: Okay, approach, good afternoon on the front 806, maintaining flight level 240, receive uniform.
0: Only 806, Tokyo approach runway 16, left squared by a route of golf level.
2: Runway 16, left, route is golf level, what a connector.
0: Only 806, Lika Delta Venus, listener maintain level 150, cancel all restrictions on start.
2: Recluse direct to Venus, descend maintain flight level 150, cancel all restrictions on the tower at 1806.
3: Look out for Japan at 812 to meter 6000.
0: Only 81, caution Japan 8122, Tokyo approach, runway 16 left, squared by a route of golf arrival.
3: Runway 16 left, via route of golf arrival, Japan 8122.
0: Japan 8122, now resume navigation direct to Venus, maintain 6000.
3: All navigation direct to Venus, maintain 6000, Japan 8122.

0: Okay, approach Gateway Ground 24, descending level 340 by Mammoth. Information uniform.
1: Gateway 504, Tokyo approach, Jojo. United 383, car direct, Casio, maintain 10,000.
2: United 838, direct Casio, 10,000.
1: Gateway 504, runway 16 left, followed by Lutas Golf arrival.
0: One way, 16 left, Lutas Golf arrival, Gateway 504.
1: Gateway 504, Ricard direct to Bina, Cessna maintain level 150, cancel all restrictions of the...
0: Direct Bina, descend level 150, cancel all restrictions on star Gateway 504.
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0: Request 903 Determined 10-Level 150 Japan 8122, Ricard Echo Copen, cancel restriction.
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0: Japan 8122, maintain 250.
3: Defending 150, inspection uniform.
0: Japan 67, Tokyo approach. Japan 8122, maintain 250.
3: Maintain 250, Japan
0: 8123. Japan 61, runway 16 left, followed by a spoke, Golf Arrival. Japan 67, Tokyo approach, runway 16 left, followed by a Lutus, Golf Arrival.
3: This is Japan 67, common Japan 67.
0: Japan 67, affirm, Lutus, Golf Arrival, runway 16 left.
3: Lutus Rose confirm.
0: Japan 67 correction. Spock Golf Arrival runway 16 left.
3: Spock Golf Arrival runway 16 left. Japan
0: 67. Onicon 806 determination 10,000. Cross open at 10,000. Cancel speed restriction.
3: Then maintain 10,000, cross Copen 10,000, and cancel speed restrictions to the final circuit.
0: Japanese 67 descend via SATU 8000.
3: SATU 8000, Japanese 67. Approach, level 8002, fly level 240, receiving call.
0: Tawaka 802, Tokyo approach number 16 left, followed by Lutus Golf Arrival.
3: 6 left,
0: All station Tokyo approach, QNH 3001, simultaneous approach to runway 16 left, 16 right are in progress. Station 3761, Ricard Echo Cassio, maintain 10,000.
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0: runway 16 right clear by Spock November arrival all spawns
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3: Reduce speed 250 knots, Cathay 504
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5: 1202, Sichuan 3961, getting
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1: Kaurus position, Korean 2125 Tokyo approach runway 16 left, cleared by Lutas Golf Arrival.
5: Zone 16 left approach clear, Lutas Golf Arrival, Korean
1: 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Japan 67 Rika Direct Casio and maintain 8000.
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4: United States, American 61, base 934, respect to ILS, Zulu, number 160, left hand bow.
3: Base 2 Park Golf and ILS Zulu 16 left America 61.
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3: okay, left bow at 150 and descend via the arrival to maintain 8000 American 61.
0: Japan 802, contact radar 120, Dash 12.
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5: 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1,000, 1,000, 1,000, 1,000, 1,000, 1,000, 1,000, 1,000, 1,000, 1,000, 1,000, 1,000, 1,000, 1,000, 1,000, 1,000, 1,000, 1,000, 1,000, 1,000, 1,000, 1,000, 1,000, 1,000, 1,000, 1,000, 1,000, 1,000, 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

0: Tokyo Project Beach 504 Leaving Travel 264 Descent to Leave Travel 340 by Mama with Whiskey.
1: Tokyo Approach, good morning, this is Canada. 5 heavy with you in the descent at FY level 163150, information uniform. Alan Sulu, 16 credit approach, we'll get with you. Canada 5. Sipuk November arrival and
2: Sipuk November arrival. Sipuk November 356, leaving for 279. NPH 356, Tokyo approach, number 16 left, followed by a route of 4 arrival.
3: Bohemia 608, confirm again our arrival.
2: Bohemia 608, Rutas November arrival.
3: Rutas November arrival, Bohemia
1: 608,
2: 16. Yes, Canada 5, it's 250, 5. Bohemia 608, Rutas Maintain 1-800.
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10: Donate 1-2 right and Trump November arrival and descent to reach flag 150 by Green Korea near 700.
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7: Approach 127.7, Bohemia 608, okay.
12: Tokyo Approach, good afternoon, Canton 521,
7: Approach, Bohemia 608, passing
1: 1.6.3.15 Tokyo
5: Approach,
1: Bohemia 608, Tokyo Approach, Tower Direct Baron Bohemia 608, Bohemia 608, Bohemia 608, Bohemia 608, Bohemia 6 0
13: Vector to Venus, maintain Flight 150 Flight Heading 060, maintain 150, Bohemia 632
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4: 120,
1: decimal 2. Roger, 200, 1.2, 154. Range Liner 332, turn left wing 010.
13: Turn left
1: in 010,
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1: Air 332. China
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10: Director Atera, Nippon 2154.
4: APH 504, confirm descend by start to 100,000.
1: APH 504, up on.
4: APH 504.
2: Yes, Canada 5, direction navigation, direct normal. Correct normal, Canada 5.
3: Talk approach, Hong Kong shuttle, wait for it. Good afternoon, descend 240 via Mammal, this is for 3556. Second flight level 267 up.
1: Hong Kong Star 848, OK approach, runway 16, left cleared by a route as golf arrival. Distra maintenance arrival 150.
3: Distra maintenance arrival 150 via route as golf arrival, runway 16, shuttle.
1: APH 504, contact Tokyo radar 120, decimal 2.
4: Radar 1202, APH 504.
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10: Liner 332,
2: 1000, Orange Liner 362. Orange Liner 5060, 2150. 2150, 2150. 2150, 2150. 2150, 2150. 2150, 2150. 2150, 2150. 2150, 2150. 2150, 2150. 2150, 2150. 2150, 2150. 2150, 2150. 2150, 2150. 2150, 2150. 2150, 2150. 2150, 2150. 2150, 2150. 2150, 2150. 2150, 2150. 2150, 2150. 2150, 2150. 2150, 2150. 2150, 2150. 2150, 2150. 2150, 2150. 2150, 2150. 2150, 2150. 2150, 2150. 2150, 2150. 2150, 2150. 2150, 2150. 2150, 2150. 2150, 2150. 2150, 2150. 2150, 2150. 2150, 2150. 2150, 2150. 2150, 2150. 2150, 2150. 2150, 2150. 2150, 2150. 2150, 2150. 2150, 2150. 2150, 2150. 2150, 2150. 2150, 2

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0: Morning point 36, cancel, speed
2: of the ship. Morning point 2138,
3: 2138, cancel, speed of the ship. Morning point 36, cancel, speed of the ship. Morning point
0: 36, cancel, speed of the ship. Japan 3084, re-clear direct of Venus, Vintara maintain starboard 200.
4: Nikola Vector Venus, descend and maintain in front of 200, Japan 3084.
0: I-676, descend to reach 10,000 by Copen, cancel speed reception.
3: Motor Q approach 125, descend 2, Onipon 12178.

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0: Cornelia 551, this is Peter Chris, 23 Toronto.
1: Confirm, rejecting speed is 2309, Cornelia 551.
0: Cornelia 551, confirm.
1: Rejecting 2309, Cornelia 551.
2: Good approach, turning 45, reading 156, turning 150, reaching
0: Kwan Nippon 5-7-0, runway 16, clear the view, stop, boarding car arrival, reaching platform 150.
2: Runway 16, left, clear the view, stop, go through, arrival, make a driver 10, turning 45.
3: Kwan Nippon 36, clear the view, stop, 6-1, turning 150, right now, tell us,
2: hey, let's see. Making, sorry, we're making 150, turning 45.
3: Starting 45, Kwan Nippon 36. Morning, 136 has contact Tokyo, radar 120, respond 2.
2: Radar 120, 132, 136.

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0: Korean Air 551.

0: Tokyo approach, hello, WestJet 80. It's descending 200 for 15,000 for left full. Normal.
1: WestJet 80
0: for 15,000 left full. Normal. Okay, this, we're expecting the ILS of Zulu, 16 left. Tupac arrival, 16 left. 15,000 for Vespo, what's that need to
1: do?
0: Right turn heading over 240, descend and maintain 9,000, clear near 551. Okay, Tupac Golf arrival, thank you, what's that need to do?
2: Right
0: on heading 270, coordinates
2: 551.
3: 10-3-0-8-4, descend to reach 10-3-1-0-1 by Copen, cancel speed restriction. 10-3-1-0-1
4: by Copen, cancel speed restriction, Japan
0: ILS Zulu, 16 approach, WestJet 80. Okay, now it's 16 left, Lima. The Lima approach, or 16 left, WestJet 80. Thank you. Contact Tokyo approach 125.2, coordinate 551.

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0: 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Descend 8000 West, at 8-0.
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0: 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Descend via the start, 8000 West, at 8-0.
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Roger, 1105, Jesting Tompo.

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0: Clear to be at Swamp Golf Arrival, 16 left. Clear to be Swamp Golf Arrival, 16 left.
2: Descent to Delta 015053. Tokyo Approach, Japan Echo 015053, leading flight level 313, descent flight level 240,
3: Roger, descend via search 900, please bring to on port.
4: Cleared by Rutas Golf Arrival. Detail maintenance, for example, maintenance arrival 240.
2: Runway 16 left, clear via Rutas Golf Arrival. Arrival 240, Japan via 750.
1: Descending to on port,
3: Tokyo Radar 120. Roger, Radar 120, descending to on port.

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First time, passing flight of 180, descending to flight of 150. Information, Yang Jin Hu, giving you. Runway 16 left to Kuruchu, arrive at 17, flight of 150, high speed.

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1: 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Japan 2506, Victor, Astra. Japan 2506, Victor, Astra. Japan 2506, Victor, Astra. Japan 2506, Victor, Astra. Japan 2506, Victor, Astra. Japan 2506, Victor, Astra. Japan 2506, Victor, Astra. Japan 2506, Victor, Astra. Japan 2506, Victor, Astra. Japan 2506, Victor, Astra. Japan 2506, Victor, Astra. Japan 2506, Victor, Astra. Japan 2506, Victor, Astra. Japan 2506, Victor, Astra. Japan 2506, Victor, Astra. Japan 2506, Victor, Astra. Japan 2506, Victor, Astra. Japan 2506, Victor, Astra. Japan 2506, Victor, Astra. Japan 2506, Victor, Astra. Japan 2506,

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0: coming up, please look at the 64 southbound counter on both runways. Try heading 270, make sure to follow.
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0: ma'am. All systems, close approach, Narita 2CNH 3001, CNH 3001.
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0: 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Is that 607?
2: 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Is that 607?

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0: Nippon 9900 approach, information Alpha. Expect a red blue runway 16 left approach. Clear via route as golf arrival. Nippon 9900, declared direct Venus. Decelerate maintain flight level 150. Entry 394 report speed.
1: Speed 275, entry 394.
0: Entry 394, Roger, maintain present speed.
1: Maintain present speed, entry 394.
0: Cathay 520, release speed to 180 knots, Wallet.
2: Cathay 520, currently 180 knots now, Cathay 520.
0: Cathay 520, Roger, release speed to 180 knots, Wallet.
2: 180 knots or less, Cathay 520.
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0: 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Mentally 394,
1: 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This is maintained 10,000, 3,390.

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2: 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East side 6070,
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1: FE 576, okay, approach runway 160 Lima, cleared via 12 Golf Arrival, descend and maintain 11,000.
0: Runway 16 left, descend 11,000, cleared by 12 Golf Arrival, FE 576.

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0: The approach is
2: Dynasty 104, Dynasty 104, Dynasty 104, Dynasty 104, Dynasty 104, Dynasty 104, Dynasty 104, Dynasty 104, Dynasty 104, Dynasty 104, Dynasty 104, Dynasty 104, Dynasty 104, Dynasty 104, Dynasty 104, Dynasty 104, Dynasty 104, Dynasty 104, Dynasty 104, Dynasty 104, Dynasty 104, Dynasty 104, Dynasty 104, Dynasty 104, Dynasty 104, Dynasty 104, Dynasty 104, Dynasty 104, Dynasty 104, Dynasty 104, Dynasty 104, Dynasty 104, Dynasty 104, Dynasty 104, Dynasty 104, Dynasty 104, Dynasty 104, Dynasty 104, Dynasty 104, Dynasty 104, Dynasty 104, Dynasty 104, Dynasty 104, Dynasty 104, Dynasty 104, Dynasty 104, Dynasty 104, D

0: Approach Virginia 63, leaving 340 and 240 with Alpha.
1: Orange Rider 632, Tokyo Approach, runway 16, left, cleared via Ruta, Golf Arrival, distance reach 5 bell 240 by Mama.
0: Orange Rider 632, expect 16 left, clear Ruta, Golf Arrival, requesting Mama's 280 below due to weather.
1: Orange Rider 632, Ruta, cross Mama's at below 5 bell 280.
0: Thank you, Virginia 632.
1: Yep, 576, turn right heading 290.
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0: Error 091, Tokyo approach, expected ILS Bureau, runway 16, left approach, cleared via swamp, golf arrival.
2: Runway 16 left and swamp golf arrival for LR 091 confirm.
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2: ILS Zulu 16 left swamp golf.
0: 24920 Liquia direct to Zemin, resume normal speed, extend the maintain 6000.
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6: Elixir, direct to Venus, descend on the main 10-5-0, 150. Orange Line 632.
0: 24920, descend on the main 10-4000, main 10-4000, until Zemin, clear for S2, runway 16, left approach.
7: And 4000,
0: I'm maintaining 4000 to Jemmy. Clear for Iris Zulu, runway 16 left approach, 24920. Yep, 576, descent reach 3000 by March. Clear for Iris Zulu, runway 16 left approach.
8: Descent reach 3000 by March, call Iris Zulu, 16 left approach, IP 576.
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2: Tokyo LR091, second.
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2: 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Confirm the restriction.
0: 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Maintain 170 knots until 7DME. 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

0: Tokyo good afternoon, home line 88-27, descending flight level 170.
1: Home line 88-27, Tokyo approach. Expect ILS to runway 160 left approach. Clear to be up 12, golf arrival.
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1: Home Land 8827, expect ILS Zulu, runway 16, right approach, cleared via Swans, November arrival.
0: Expect ILS Zulu, runway 16, right. Swans, November arrival, thank you, Home Land 8827.
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5: Tokyo approach, Gresham and Dynasty 126, leading level 260, descending 240 by Mama, we have problem.
1: Dynasty 126, Tokyo approach, runway 16 Lima, cleared via route of golf arrival.
5: I'll do runway 16 Lima, we have stop arrival, Dynasty 126.
1: Japan 8664, descend and maintain 9000.
3: Descend and maintain 9000, Japan 8664.
1: Home land 8827, descend and maintain 13000.
6: Descend and maintain 13000, home land 8827.
1: Yes, Canada 9, require direct Acela, descend and maintain 11000.
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1: Singapore 12, report clear weather.
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0: to Tokyo Radar 120.2. What is your 2 Cathay
1: 450
2: building? Hey. Singapore 12 DC 11000. DC 11000, Singapore 12.
1: Homeland 827, fly heading 180, vector to Acera, descend under maintain 11000.
2: This is under meter 1, contact heading 180, Homeland 827. Singapore 12, clear off weather.
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3: Heading 210, maintain 9000, only for 9004.

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0: Homeland 827, turn right, heading 240.
3: Heading 240, Homeland, heading 240.
0: Manipur 904, maintain 210
2: north. 210 north, Manipur 904.
4: Delta Bird, Korea, 707, shaping flight level 150 by grid, Yeah, Bravo.
0: Korea 707, Tokyo approach, runway 160 Lima, cleared the BS 12, Golf arrival, maintain 50150.
4: Runway 160 left, cleared the stop to Golf arrival, maintain flight level 150.
5: Okay, approach standard C 126, required left heading 0102 weather.
0: Minus Q 126, fire heading 010, report accept direct to Copen.
5: Heading 0102, resolve when cleared direct to Copen, standard C 126.
0: Homeland 827, resume navigation, direct to Acera, descend and maintain 9000.
3: Descend Delta Coordinate Asla, DS4, for resuming navigation from line 8827.
0: 14904, contact Tokyo radar 120.2.
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0: Korea 707, clear direct to Big Sam, descend and maintain 11,000.
2: Descend maintain 11,000, say again before Korea 707.
0: Korea 707, descend and maintain 11,000.
2: Descend maintain 11,000, Korea 707, thank you, ma'am.
0: Direct 126, how many miles did you keep?

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2: Roger, approach the beach, 360, leaving flight 264, descending flight 240 by Mama's information, bravo.
1: Roger.
2: Expect Iris Zulu runway 16 left, clear via Rutas Golf Arrival, Yapik 360.
1: Yapik 360, descend runway 10-5-0-1-5-0.
2: Descend runway 10-5-0-1-5-0, Yapik 360.
0: Singapore 11, request descent.
1: Singapore 11, descend runway 10-6000.
0: Descend runway 10-6000, Singapore 11.
1: Korea 707, descend via star to 9,000.
0: Descend via star to 9,000 feet. Korea 707.
1: Singapore 12, fly heading 350, vector to Zemin, maintain 10,000.
3: Heading 350, maintain 10,000, Singapore 12.
1: Singapore 11, Singapore 11, contact Tokyo, radar 120.2.
0: Radar 120.2, great, come on, 11.
1: Great.
2: Tokyo approach, radar 1107, runway 150, approach, inquiry, information, bravo.
1: Radar 1107, Tokyo approach, runway 160, Lima, cleared via 12, golf arrival, maintain fighter 150.
2: Tokyo approach Dynasty 126, ready for right turn.
1: Dynasty 126, stand by heading 060.
2: Turn heading 060, Dynasty 126.

0: Tokyo proximity 126. Did you just confirm still have Copen R2 position?
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0: So left turn heading 020, Galaxy 126.
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1: 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Galaxy 126, Nishira maintain 10000.
0: Send 10000, Galaxy 126.
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1: 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Nishira maintain fire 150.
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0: Orange Liner 624, Reduce Speed 2230 knots.
4: Reduce 230 knots, Orange 624.
5: Contact your first clear left turn from 2405, descending to high level 150, stopping to UC.
0: 3-2405 Tokyo Approach, Runway 16 Left, Expectless Zulu, Runway 16 Left Approach, Clear the Vias 1 to Golf Arrival, Maintain Salvo 150.
5: Maintain to Flight Level, Maintain to Flight Level 150, Clear Expect 16 Left, Rulu Approach, Confirm Arrival, Send on 2405.
0: 3-2405 Clear the Vias 1 to Golf Arrival.
5: Clear swipe golf arrival, send on 2405, confirm.
0: Upon.
5: 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Alas, Zulu, 16 left.
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0: Orange Liner 624, Fly Heading 340, Vector 2, Castillo, Maintain 10,000.
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7: Tokyo approach, Cebu 5056, heavy, good afternoon, descending, flight level 2403, via Mama. Information, Mike.
0: Cebu 5056, Tokyo approach, runway 163, expect RS Zulu, runway 163, approach.
7: Expect ILS Zulu 163, approach, Cebu 5056.
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1: Heading 310, maintain 6000, Jetstar Niner.
0: 75056, clear the via Ruta, Golf Arrival, descend maintain Salvo 150.
7: Clear Ruta, Golf Arrival, descend and maintain flight level 150, Cebu 5056.
0: Orange Liner 624, Reduce Speed 2210 knots.
4: Reduce Speed 210 knots, Orange Liner
0: 624. 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

0: TMA245, fly heading 190, vector 2, Gemini, maintain 9000.
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0: Shandong 345, descend on maintain 9000, cancel all restrictions.
1: Descend to 9000, cancel all new restrictions, Shandong 2405.
0: Shandong 245, cancel altitude and speed restrictions.
1: Cancel altitude and speed restrictions, Shandong 2405.
0: T-way 245, descend on maintain 6000.
2: Descend on maintain 6000, T-way 245.
0: Return 5303 Golf, descend on maintain, Turbo 170.

Turn right heading 240, descend to 6000, turn on 2405.

0: 303-303 golf is on maintain servo 150.
1: China 433, descending, flight level 240.
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1: Flight level 288, China 433.
0: Yeah, China 433, radar, runway 16 left, expect RS Zulu, runway 16 left approach.
1: Rota star for runway 16 left, Zulu.
0: China 433, now clear via Ruta, Golf Arrival, descent to reach Parvo 240 by Mama.
1: Follow Ruta Star Arrival, descending for level 240 by Mama, China 433.
0: Eminence 31, descend on maintain 11,000. 75056, turn left heading 340, descend on maintain 6,000.
2: Heading 340, descend and maintain 6,000, Cebu 5356.

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1: Tokyo approach, Malaysian 70, heavy, good. Information Bravo, Defense Department 240.
0: Malaysian 70, Tokyo approach, set up. Eastside 603, Dissanana maintain 9000.
2: Dissanana maintain 9000, Eastside 603.
0: Emirates 318, release speed 2230 knots.
2: Release speed 230 knots, number 318.
0: Malaysian 70, Tokyo approach, runway 16 left, expect RS Zulu, runway 16 left, approach, clear via routers, golf arrival, maintain fireball 240.
1: Maintain fireball 240, clear for the routers, golf arrival for Island Zulu, runway 16 left, Malaysian 70.
0: Air China 433, declared direct Venus, Dissanana maintain fireball 150.
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0: Japan Air 6716, this is on maintain 9000.
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0: 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Cancel Copen, all restrictions.
2: This is maintain 12000, cancel speed and height restriction. Malaysia 70, confirm.
0: Malaysia 70, this is on maintain 12000. Cancel Copen, all restrictions.
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0: Japan Air 6716, contact Tokyo radar 120, decimal 2.
1: 1202, Japan 6716.
0: Air China 433, descend on maintain 11000.
2: Descend on maintain 11000, Air China 433.
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0: All stations, Tokyo Approach, Narita, Kenneth 3002, Kenneth 3002, information Delta. Delta Alpha 303, Ghost Approach.
1: Go ahead.
0: Delta Alpha 303, can you increase speed to 210 knots?
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0: Delta Alpha 303, go. Delta maintain 210 knots.
1: Maintain at speed 210, Delta Alpha 303, go.
2: Approach to engine air 651, descend to flight level 240.
0: Center 651, Tokyo Approach, report altitude.
2: Yeah, to which point? 651.
0: Center 651, report present altitude.
2: Level 280, 651.
0: Center 651, Nada, runway 16 left, expect RS Zulu, runway 16 left approach. For CRB, a route of golf arrival, maintain flyable 240.
2: Runway 16 left, Zulu IRS approach, route of golf, maintain flight level 240,
0: 6-7. Korean Air 2131, descend maintain 9,000.
1: Descend maintain minus 1,000, Korean
0: 2131. Air China 433, fly heading 360, vector to Jemmin, maintain 11,000.
3: Fly heading 360, maintain 11,000, vector to Jemmin, Air China 433.
0: Jemmin Air 211, descend maintain 13,000.
4: Descend maintain 13,000, Jemmin Air 211.

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0: Malaysian 7-0, fly heading 350, vector 2, final approach course, and vector 2, Jemin, descend 10-1-0-1000.
1: Heading 350, vectors to Jemin, descend 10,000, Malaysian 7-0.
0: SN-433, descend 10-6000.
1: Descend and maintain 6,000, SN-433.
0: Orange Liner 14, descend to reach 10,000 by Copen, cancel speed restriction.
1: Descend to Angel 1151, descend to Venus, descend 10150. Descend plan level 150, direct to Venus, descend 651.
0: Descend to cargo 832, information tells that the descend level 15. Descend cargo 832, to approach runway 16 left, clear BR, swamp, golf arrival, descend 10-1-1000.
1: We're going to send the call 8382, descending 11,000 feet to confirm between 83002 and clear to swamp goal 416 left.
0: Descend call 832, affirm, connect to 3002.
1: 3002, look at the call 832.
0: Malaysian 70, descend 10-6000.
1: Descend 10-6000, Malaysian 70.
0: Junior 211, descend 10-1-1000.
3: Descend 10-1-1000, Junior 211.
0: Delta 303 Golf cancel star restriction, disarmament 10-6000.
1: Cancel star restriction, disarmament 10-6000, Delta 303 Golf.
0: SN-433 contact social radar, 120.2.
1: 120.2, SN-433.
2: French Liner 14, detect further descent.
0: French Liner 14, descent to reach 10,000 by Copen.
3: 10,000,
0: Copen,
3: Orange Liner 14.
0: Junior
3: 211,
0: fly heading
3: 200,
0: vector 2, final
3: approach
0: course, and the
3: descendant
2: 10-9-1000.
0: Roger, heading 200, Niagara, Tampa, Japan, final, Junior 21. Junior 211, fly heading 200, vector 2, final approach course, and the descendant 10-9-1000. Roger, heading 200, Niagara,
2: Tampa, Japan, final, Junior 21.
0: Operation 7-0, tariff heading 330, reduce speed to 330 knots.
1: Heading 330, speed 230 knots, Malaysian 70.
2: Approach Orange Liner 14, sorry, we unable to cross Copen 10,000, so cross able below 12,000 or request radar vector.
0: Orange Liner 14, Roger, cancel Copen restrictions and reduce speed to 230 knots.
2: Thank you. Cancel Copen restriction, reach 230 knots, Orange Liner 14.
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0: Malaysian 70, contact social radar, 120.2.
1: 120.2, Gray, Malaysian 70.
0: Junior 211, turn left heading 180, reduce speed to 230.
3: Roger, heading 180, speed 230 knots, Junior 211.
0: Asana 106, disarmament 10-1-1000. Junior 211, contact Tokyo radar, 120.2.
3: Tokyo radar 1202, Junior 211.

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1: Orange Liner 404, Tokyo Approach, runway 16 left, Revia, Ruta 451.
0: Revia, Ruta 451, 2 left, Orange Liner 404.
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1: Orange Liner 404, Liquid Back to Venus, Disarmament Temporable 150.
0: Direct Venus Flight 150, and the command approach up is Yankee or Zulu?
1: Orange Liner 404, Zulu, expect Iris Zulu, runway 16 left approach.
0: Okay, Zulu, and it's Direct Venus Flight 150, Orange Liner 404.
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0: Tecovka, good evening, Connie 218, flight level 225, is heading to reach flight level 150 by left though.
1: Connie 218, okay, approach, expect that is Zulu, now we're 16 left approach, Riviera, Supok, Golf Arrival.
0: Except the Isla Zulu 16 left, Supok, Golf Arrival, Connie 218, we have information, Bravo.
1: Connie 218, message information is Delta, QNH 3002, second.
0: 3002, Connie 218.
1: Orange Liner 14, contact Tokyo Radar 120, this no two.
2: Radar 1202, Orange Liner 14.
1: Connie 218, you declare directive, Casio, disarming 10-1-1000.
0: Thank you, position direct, Casio, 1-1000, Connie 218.
1: Houston Chicago S3H2, declare directive, Casio, maintain speed 210.
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2: The sea of Ruiko Pacific, Cavalier 592, descend level 240, reach right mile 1.
1: Cambria 592, Tokyo approach, expect Iris Zulu, runway 16 left approach, Previar, task 4, arrival.
2: Runway 16 left, start go for arrival, Cambodia 592.
1: Cambria 592, verify, expect Iris Zulu approach, runway 16 left.
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4: Tokyo approach, Orenkana 508, leading at 282, 240 by mode, with Delta.
1: Orenkana 508, Tokyo approach, runway 16 left, Previa, Ruta, Golf, Arrival.
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0: Orange line 18, traffic is on your 10 o'clock, 8 miles, conversion 9 at 1.27.
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0: All stations approaching approach parallel, ILS approaches to runway 16 left and right and in progress. All stations of the approach device simultaneous parallel ILS approaches runway 16 left and right and in progress.

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1: TP33 Tokyo Approach, expect direct to Yankee, runway 16 left approach, ready up to Fox, Golf arrival.
0: Expect direct to Yankee, runway 16 left approach, by ready up to Fox, Golf arrival, TP33.
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1: Konnichiwa, it's the Airline 64, Tokyo Approach. Expect that is the Yankee, Nave 163 Approach. Navy Yard, Swamp, Golf Arrival.
0: Confirm Swamp Golf?
1: Swamp Golf Arrival.
0: Okay, IABC Yankee, runway 16 left, via Swamp Golf, this is Airline 64.
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0: Hello, approach the train 6217, flight level 240, heading 065, please, golf.
1: Testing 6217, Tokyo approach, expect direct to Yankee, runway 16 left approach, Devia Ruta, golf arrival.
0: Okay, Ruta, golf arrival and ILS Yankee, 16 left, train 6217.
1: Testing 6217, how about direct to Venus?
0: I form train 6217, listen direct to Venus.
1: Thank you, Epstein 6217, visual navigation direct to Venus, and disarmament 10, level 150.
0: Disarmament 10, level 150, direct to Venus, and 6217.
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1: SDR 964, flight heading 150, vector to final approach course, and the disarmament 10, 9,000.
0: Sending 9,000, heading

0: 210, is there 964?
1: Negative heading, heading to 150, 9000, descending.
0: Correction, heading 150, descending 9000, is there 964?
1: ZP33, right heading 320, vector to final approach course, and reduce speed to 190 knots.
2: Right heading 320, reduce speed 190 knots, ZP33.
1: Jet start to 5, disarmament 6000, reduce speed to 210 knots.
3: 210 knots, Jet 6000, disarmament 3000.
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1: Did you speak to 1G, you should go 964.
2: Thank you, approach the deck, and it's 79 and you can go up with 640,
0: Qantas 79 out of the approach, expect that it's the Yankee, and we want to correct approach, Previa, route of Guantanamo.
2: Pilot Yankee, once you press approach,
0: Qantas 79, big clear, direct to Venus, disarmament and Haribo 150.
3: Tokyo Approach, Arango 324, maintain flight level 150, information call.
0: Arango 324, Tokyo Approach, expect that it's Yankee, runway 163, approach, previous month, golf arrival.
3: Expect IRS Yankee Runway 16 left approach, clear via Swamp, call for arrival, Arango 324.

0: This is Sandu 5, right heading 330, this is Sandu, final approach course.
1: Heading 330, this is 35.
0: Air Hankook 324, descending 10-11,000.
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1: Right, heading 200, descending 6,000, this is your good 9-6-4.

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2: Right turn, heading 350, just 25.
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3: Reducing 190, you turn
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0: Reducing 1700, test
4: and
0: dismantle ready. S3
4: 617,
0: Roger,
4: dismantle level 140. Maintain level 140, S3 617.
0: Spring 6217, do you have ride report?
4: Bye-bye. Server contains China 9019, descending possible 240.
0: China 9019, Tokyo approach. Expect that is Yankee, runway 16 left approach. Baby, your route of golf arrival.
4: Golf golf arrival at Yankee, 16 left. Waiting information from runway 9019.
5: Spring 617, pilot weather report, flight level 150 to flight level 160, I think.
0: Adjust
5: passing.
0: Spring 617, verify moderate or light icing?
5: Ice, light icing and light turbulence. Spring 617, request for the descent.
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0: Jet Star 25, contact Tokyo Radar, 120.2.
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0: 25. SCA 964, turn right heading 320.
3: Right heading 230, Egypt Air 964.
0: Counter 79, reduce speed to 250 knots.
4: 250
0: knots. Hancock 324, fly heading 160, vector 2, final approach course, and disarmament 10900.
1: Fly heading 160 and descend maintain 9000, Erangok 324.
0: SCA 964, contact Tokyo Radar, 120.2.
3: 1202, Egypt Air 964, sayonara.
0: Hello. Position Tokyo approach, pilot to report icing and light turbulence between Fireball 160 to Fireball 150 around Venus, reported by Airbus 320, 3 minutes ago.
5: Spring 617, just on the cross, descend 13000 direct to Copen.
0: Spring 617, descend 10000 direct to Copen.
5: Now direct 10000 direct to Copen, Spring 617.
0: Aero Hong Kong 324, reduce speed to 210 knots.
1: Reduce speed to 210 knots, Aero Hong Kong 324.

0: S-Ring 617, if we have all increased the rate of descent to DC 1000 and cancel Koppen speed restrictions.
1: All right, the cancel speed restrictions and increase rate of descent to 1000 and 2100.
0: Nippon Kago 228 Delta Tokyo approach cleared by Rutak Golf Arrival. Expect ILS Yankee runway 16 right for your aircraft performance. And Nippon Kago 228 Delta, expect ILS Yankee, runway 16 right approach. Air China 919, descend and maintain 13000, question. Descend and maintain flight level 150.
2: Descend flight level 150, Air China 919.
0: China 79, descend and maintain 12000, QNH 3003.
3: And
0: 79 negative, descend and maintain 12000 feet, QNH 3003.
3: 12000 feet.
0: And Hancock 324, turn right heading 240, descend and maintain 6000.
4: Right heading 240, descend and maintain 6000, Hancock 324.

0: And a 79er, this is going to maintain 11,000, 11,000.
1: 11,000
0: for a 79er. And Hancock 324, contact the Tokyo radar, 120.2.
2: Tokyo radar 120.2, Erango 324, good day.
0: Nippon Kago 328 Delta, declare a direct Venus, descend and maintain flight level 150. Delta
1: Venus, descend and maintain flight level 150. Nippon Kago 328 Delta. Flight 617, for whatever
0: request, that's due to turbulence. Airspring 617, adjustment by. Airspring 617.

0: 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Cancel speed restriction over Copen.
1: 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Cancel speed restriction, Air China 9-1-9.
0: S-Wing 617, descend and maintain 9,000, stand by Padaro.
2: Stand 9,000, S-Wing 617.

0: 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Cancel speed restriction at Koppen.
1: Cancel is 1,000 by Koppen. Cancel speed restriction at Koppen.
0: Airspring 6217, clear the departure traffic. Descend and maintain 6,000.
2: 7,000, 6,000. Airspring 6217.
0: Air China 9919, maintain 1,000 because we have traffic on your 11 o'clock, 18 miles southeastbound out of 8 for 9,000, going 737.
3: Maintain 1,000, roger traffic information, Air China 9919.

0: China 9019, another traffic on your 10 o'clock, 7 miles southeastbound at 9000, Boeing 787.
1: Traffic inside Air China 9019.

0: Zulkifli Sultan 166, direct Kuwait, descending flight level 150, now passing flight level 167, information could be.
1: Everton 166, Zulkifli, cleared by S1 to board for arrival, expect to arrive at Yankee, runway 168.
0: Bonnet 166, to clear the swamp call for arrival, Everton 166.
1: Everton 166, confirmation, expect Iris Yankee, runway 163.
0: Expect Iris Yankee, runway 163, let's clear Everton 166, thank you.
2: Spring 617, request to continue descent.
1: Spring 617, unable due to noise arrangement.
2: Oh, okay, Spring 617.
1: And Spring 617, contact the Tokyo radar, 120.2.
2: 1202, Spring 617, bye bye.
1: Kara 7-9-10, descending 340, descend and maintain 6-7.
2: Listen 340, descend and maintain 6-7.
1: Everton 166, declare direct of Dixon, maintain flight level 150.
0: Direct Dixon, maintain flight level 150, Everton 166.

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2: Clear for traffic, heading 360, clear for RF Yankee, 16 left, descend to 6,000, Air China 919.

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2: Three minute operator taxi 18 heavy 2 by level 2 for 7, continue descent by level 2 for 6, there is a mama. Heavy information call.
0: China 3108, Tokyo approach, cleared by Arutas Golf Arrival, expect IRS Yankee, runway 16.
2: Arutas Golf IRS Yankee, runway 16, Dynasty 108.
0: And Dynasty 108, declare direct to Venus, descend and maintain flight level 150, information

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1: Okay, Delta 23, Narita QNH 156, informing you Hotel 3003, Dynasty 108.
0: This is the Tokyo Prince Broadcasting. The information Hotel is current, Narita QNH 3003. Narita QNH 3003.

0: China 7199, contact the Tokyo radar, 120.2.
1: 120.2, Air China 9199, good day.
0: Yeah, that's 8-61 Tokyo Approach, Roger. Information Hotel, Narita Kyona, 3003. Cleared by Ruta Golf Arrival, expect INS Yankee, runway 16 left after.
1: Mid Hotel with 3003, cleared by the Ruta Golf Arrival, runway 16 left
0: after. And 61, correct, INS Yankee, runway 16 left. Airbus 166, fly heading 180, vector to Iris Yankee, runway 16 left, final approach code. Descend and maintain 9000.
2: Heading 180, descend and maintain 9000, Airbus 166.
0: Canada 61, descend and maintain flight level 150.
1: Descend and maintain flight level 150, Qantas 61.

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0: Nippon cargo 228 Delta, now fly heading 350. Vector to RS Yankee, runway 16 right, final approach course, maintain 10,000.
2: Fly heading 350, maintain 10,000. Nippon cargo 228 Delta.
0: This is the Tokyo Percival Casting, parallel RS approaches to runway 16 left and right in progress.

0: Okay, approach Havana, 94 Zurich, in front of the 247, contact the 15, cleared by Bagdad. Thank you.
1: Japania 942, Tokyo approach, cleared by Rubra, Golf arrival, expect Iris Yankee, runway 16.
0: Cleared by Rubra, Golf arrival, expect Iris Yankee, runway 16, just approach Japan 942.
2: Okay, approach card 5442, runway 52, 990, contact 240, beautiful day.
1: All Nippon 8442, Tokyo approach, cleared by Aruta Golf arrival, expect Iris Yankee, runway 16.
2: Cleared by Aruta Golf arrival, expect Iris Yankee, runway 16, left to approach, 45442.
1: And All Nippon 8442, information now, Juliet is current, Narita QN 83003. This is the Tokyo Approach Civil Recasting, new Narita QN 83, Narita QN 83003. Information Juliet is current.

0: Ornithon 8442, declare the direct of Venus, descend the maintain for level 150.
1: Declare the direct of Venus, descend the maintain for level 150, Ornithon 8442.

0: NSE-108 traffic on your 10 o'clock lane deep 3 miles eastbound at 9000 AC padding.
1: I'll be sure that is the 108.
0: NSE-108, now fly heading 360, left at Iris Yankee, runway 16, final approach course, maintain 10,000.
1: 10-day heading 360, descend, maintain 10,000, that is the 108.

0: GoPro Delta 703, best flight level 15, best flight level 150 by Green Information India.
1: SOL 703, Tokyo approach, cleared by S-Lamp, Golf Arrival, expect direct Yankee, runway 16.
0: Cleared by S-Lamp, Golf Arrival, expect direct Yankee, runway 16, left tail, SOL 703.
1: Japan Air 942, descend runway 12,000.
2: Descend 12,000, Japan 942.
1: SOL 703, recreate direct to Vixen.And maintain flight level 150. Now information digits.
0: Maintain flight level 150, SOL 703.
1: And SOL 703, information Juliet, Narita QNH 3003.
0: 3003, SOL 703.
1: Canada 61, fly heading 360, vector to direct Yankee, runway 1 to left, final approach course, maintain 10,000.
3: Fly heading 360 for ILS Yankee, runway 16 left, send 10,000, Qantas 61.

0: Genesee 108 descend, heading good 340.
1: Decker Police, confirm the heading 340, Daddy 108.
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1: Tender heading 240, Daddy 108.

0: Tennessee 10-8, it's clear the departure traffic. Descend and maintain 6,000.
1: Descend and maintain 6,000,
0: 30, 108. Airfield 703, descend and maintain 11,000.
2: Descend and maintain 11,000, airfield 703.
1: Okay, approach JPM 904-2. We had a moderate turbulence between 5200 and 13,000.
0: Japan Air 942, understood. Flight about 200 to 12,000, moderate turbulence understood. 12,000の状況どうでしょうか。
1: 13,000フィートまでモデルタイムです。12,000フィート今あのスムーズで。
0: 12,000スムーズ状態でされてます。
3: 東京東京空港に JAL 5590 passenger 165 descending 150 information echo。
0: JAL Cargo 590 Tokyo approach information Juliet 成田行きの83003。Cleared by a swamp golf arrival, expect Iris Yankee, runway 16.
3: Summer Cargo 590, we will check Yankees in the altitude of 3003 via the swamp. G arrival, runway 16, Summer Cargo 590.
0: And German Cargo 590, confirmation, expect Iris Yankee, runway 16.
3: Iris Yankee 16, this confirms Summer Cargo 590.
0: Follow Nippon 8442, declare direct of boost.Descent to reach 10,000 by boost.
4: Take a delta boost, descend to maintain 10,000 by boost, Nippon 8442.
0: Clear 61, turn left heading 340, and clear of departure traffic, descend to maintain 6,000.
5: Left heading 340, descend 6,000, Qantas 61.
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0: Japan Air 9942, fly heading 320, vector 2, IRS Yankee, runway 16L, final approach to descend and maintain 9000.
1: Heading 320, descend 9000, Japan 9042.
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0: Orange Liner 114 Tokyo approach cleared by US Swamp Golf Arrival, expect IRS Yankee, runway 16L.
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0: Clear 61, contact Tokyo Radar 120.2.
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5: Maintain 11000 and heading 170, vectoring for the IRS. 16L, thank you very much, German Cargo 590.
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2: Descend 11000, Delta 114.
0: All Nippon 8442, fly heading 360, vector to RS Yankee, runway 16 left, final cross code, maintain 10000.
4: Fly 360, maintain 10000, toll point 442.

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2: Is it 250 knots or 5442?
0: Orange Liner 114, fly heading 150, get start to Iris Yankee, runway 16 left, final approach course, maintain 11TAG.
3: Heading 150, maintain 11TAG, and out 114.
0: German Cargo 590, turn right heading 240.
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0: 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Narita QNH 3003, information Kilo.
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0: second
2: FTP, on the phone 407.
0: On Nippon 8407, descend and maintain 9,000.
2: Thank you, descend and maintain 9,000 on the phone 8407.

Expecting 606 at the approach, cleared by a Lutas Golf arrival. Expect Iris Yankee, runway 16 left. And expecting 606, declared director Venus, descend and maintain flightable 150. And expecting 606, now information Kido, Narita Kyonei 3003. Action 83003.

0: Tokyo Alpha Romeo, taxi 0 5 3 1 4, descending 5 2 4 0, and information Juliet.
1: Bohemia 630 Tokyo approach, runway 16 left, expect RS Yankee, runway 16 left approach, clear via Ruta, golf for arrival, maintain 5 2 4 0.
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1: 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Mohania 630,
0: United Kelly 3003, information 0. Information 0, over
1: traffic radio. Concourse Hotel 630, traffic travel cross 12 miles eastbound, 9000, point 787.
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Skywalker 804, direct to Venus, Skywalker 805, direct to Venus, Skywalker 804.

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0: 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Your business 672, the standing name number 150.
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1: Ethiopian 672, radar runway 16 left, expect RS Yankee, runway 16 left approach, clear VS 1, golf star arrival, meeting servo 150.
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1: 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Expectless Yankee, runway 16 left Approach. CRBR Rubra, Gold Star Arrival. 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
1: Repeat 506 South Yatra runway 163. Expect area to Yankee runway 163 approach. Clear via route as police arrival. Listen on the maintain 170.
0: I left Yankee approach runway 16 left via clear via route as golf arrival and staying in the altitude 3.
1: Repeat 506 is on the maintain 170.
0: Okay,
1: New Zealand 999, contact Tokyo radar 120, decimal 2.
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3: 102,
1: 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United Eastern 3, decimal maintain, A star down. 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
0: Maintain 210 knots, Korea 713.
1: Starwalker 804, traffic 10 o'clock, 159, first speed 9000.787.
0: Looking out, Starwalker 804.
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0: Listerano maintain 9000, Korean Air 713.

Right, turn heading 190, vector to final, descend and maintain 6000, Putian 713.

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0: Runway 16, left, clear swamp, all arrival, descend to reach flight 150, Green, descending Report Delay.

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1: Heading 190, descend 11,000, destined for the right.

0: 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Destination in 10, 6000.
1: Heading 260, 6000. Destining for the right.
0: Destining for the right. Contact Tokyo radar 120.602.
1: 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Destining for the right.

0: 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Airpeach 506.
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0: to approach this main supply for now leaving kilometer 198, descending kilometer 15 by bridge to the mine.
1: This negative 54 Tokyo approach, expect IS Yankee 1116 left approach cleared by Swan Goldfiger.
0: Expect IS Yankee 16 left in speed of your Swan Goldfiger, please bring 254.
1: This negative 54 cross the grip at level 150.
0: Cross grid flyway 150, this train 254.

0: of your approach, EVA 106, passing flight level 257, descend flight level 240 by Mama with information, Mike.
1: EVA 106, Tokyo approach, expect RFC Yankee, runway 16, left approach, good by your route, of course, for IVAR.
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0: EVA 196,
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1: 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Descend maintain 9,000, descending 254.

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0: 251. This is Link 426 Tokyo Approach, expect IS Yankee Lame 16 Left Approach, cleared by Arutas Golf Arrival. This is Link 426, Rika Deluxe Venus, this is the main thing, Flight Level 150.

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0: EVA 196, descend maintain 6,000.
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2: 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Lika Delta Venus, descend maintain, gradual 150, present 512.
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Left heading 190, descend maintain 1800, clear for Alice Yankee, runway 16 left approach Eva 196.

0: Only 5 1 6 Riding 3 4 0 Vector 2 final approach course maintain 6 thousand. Riding 3 4 0 maintain 6 thousand on point 5 1 6.
1: Viva 1 9 6 contact Narita Tower 118.35. 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Good day.
0: Hong Kong 0 6 5 2 Descent maintain 6 thousand.
1: Descent maintain 6 thousand. Echo Shuttle 6 5 2.

0: Quick approach 15530, leaving level 39 now. Please, 340, we have mic.
1: Airfield 530, Tokyo approach. Expect RS Yankee, Ramelon 6, left approach. Cleared by Lutus, Golf Arrival.
0: Cleared by Lutus, Golf Arrival, it is 530.
1: Airfield 530, expect RS Yankee, Ramelon 6, left.
0: Expect RS Yankee, one left, Airfield 530.
1: Only
2: 45.16, descend maintain 3,000. Descend maintain 3,000, other point
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3: Descend 46, descend maintain 6,000. Descend maintain 6,000, descend 46.
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0: Only point 516, turn left heading 1,900, clear for rest Yankee, runway 16, left approach.
1: Right heading 1,900, clear for rest Yankee, 16 left, for the point 516.
0: Left heading 426, fly heading 350, vector 2, final approach course, reduce speed 210 knots.
2: Heading 350, speed 210, left heading 426.
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0: On course route 652, down left heading 240.
2: Heading 240, on course route 652.
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0: maintain
1: 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Lux to boost, descend 1,000, Airbase
0: 530. Hong Kong Trans 652, 6 milestone body, turn left heading 190, descend the maintain 1,800, Traverse Yankee, runway 16 left outro.
2: Raya heading 190, descend 1,800, flat island Yankee 16 left outro, 652.
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0: JSN 426. 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
1: We approach you
0: 11 1 2 1 2 1 2 1 2 1 2 1 2 1 2 1 2 1 2 1 2 1 2 1 2 1 2 1 2 1 2 1 2 1 2 1 2 1 2 1 2 1 2 1 2 1 2 1 2 1 2 1 2 1 2 1 2 1 2 1 2 1 2 1 2 1 2 1 2 1 2 1 2 1 2 1 2 1 2 1 2 1 2 1 2 1 2 1 2 1 2 1 2 1 2 1 2 1 2 1 2 1 2 1 2 1 2 1 2 1 2 1 2 1 2 1 2 1 2 1 2 1 2 1 2 1 2 1 2 1 2 1 2 1 2 1 2 1 2 1 2 1 2 1 2 1 2 1 2 1 2 1 2 1 2 1 2 1 2 1 2 1 2 1 2 1 2 1 2 1 2 1 2 1 2 1 2 1 2 1 2 1 2 1 2 1 2 1 2 1 3106, please still maintain Redbird 180.
3: Second, altitude down at 317,
0: urgent landing. Standby. Descending 426, turn left heading 190, please still maintain 1800, Traverse Yankee, runway 16, left uphill.
1: Descending 190, descend 1800, clear as Yankee, 16, left descending 426.
0: Dynasty 106, please still maintain Redbird 180. Orange Lana 512, this one maintain 3000.
1: Orange Lana 512.
0: Dynasty 106, expect RS Yankee, runway 16 left approach.
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2: Reduce speed 210, then descend 6000, Airbase 582.
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2: Lightning 270, Airbase 582.
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0: Tokyo Control Dynasty, Construction Tokyo Approaching Dynasty 106 requests the heading 010 DU moderate turbulence.
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0: Heading 010, Dynasty 106. Tokyo Approaching, good evening, can I send 271 up to heading level 240?
1: Dynasty 010, Tokyo Approach, good job. Yapis 530, descend element 3000, from left heading 310.
2: Descend 3000, left heading 310, repeat 530.
1: Dynasty 271, expect to ILS Yankee runway 16, left approach, clear to be a route of golf arrival.
3: Roger, clear ILS Yankee runway 16, left route of golf arrival, can I extend 271?
1: Dynasty 106 confirm did you encounter moderate turbulence at Flight 150?
0: Efferent Dynasty 106.
1: Yeah. All stations Tokyo approach moderate turbulence reported 15 miles south west of Copenhagen at Flight 150, reported by Airbus 320 about 2 minutes ago.

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1: Cafe 500, require direct to booth, descend on the main stair, 10, Father.
2: Direct booth, descend, maintain 10,000, Cafe 500.
3: China
1: 210, descend 1,000.
0: Heading 340, descend maintain 6,000, Dynasty 106.
1: Dynasty 270, descend on the main stair, flight level 150.
0: Commander, maintain flight level 150, descend 271.
1: Japanese 530, 6 miles from body, turn heading 190, clear for IS Yankee, runway 16 left approach.
3: Heading 190, clear for IS Yankee, 16 left approach, APS 530.
2: Cathay 500 request heading 360, good weather.
1: Cathay 500, your flight heading 360, how many miles will you keep?
2: Heading 360 for 15 miles, Cathay 500.
1: Cathay 500, maintain 13,000.
2: Maintain 13,000, Cathay 500.
3: Tokyo approach, China 271, confirm route test golf for runway 16 left to Yankee. China
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3: Route golf for IS Yankee for runway 16 left, China 271, thank you.

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1: 1135, maybe 530, good night.
0: Cathay 500, descend 1007.
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1: Tokyo approach Dynasty 106 heading 0, correction heading 340.
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1: Heading 210 descend maintain 3000 Dynasty 106.
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0: 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Dynasty 106 turn, left heading 270, descend and maintain 1800.
2: Left heading 270, descend maintain 1800, and stay 106.
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0: 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Cathay 500, left heading 300.
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0: Cathay 500, 5 miles from Bali, Deferin 190, descend on the main stand 1800, clear for left Yankee, runway 16 left approach.
1: Deferin 190, descend 1800 feet, clear the outlet Yankee, runway 16 left, Cathay 500.
0: Venetian 271 traffic, 10 o'clock, 7 miles, southeast bound, 9 out of 1.787.
3: Roger, connection 271.
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4: Tokyo Police, good evening, Spanish 700, leasing to Alabama 240 and 40 moment.
0: Japanese Market 700, Tokyo Approach. Expect ILC Yankee, Runway 16, Left Approach. Clear the VR route of Golf Arrival.
4: Copy, expect landing on way 16 Lima, and type over your approach ILC Yankee, and follow the route of Golf Arrival.
0: Market 700, descend on main stand 50150.
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4: 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Market 700.
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5: Approach, good evening, Giant Sat 179 Heavy Serene, 102 to 153 Purple Shelter. 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
0: Giant 771, Tokyo Approach, Runway 16 Lima, cleared via Swoop of Golf Arrival.
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0: 271. FedEx 103, Deferin 190, descend on the main stand, 1800, cleared for the Yankee, runway 16 left approach.
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0: Giant 7171, descend on the main stand, 1000.
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0: 240, November. Orange Liner 6162, Tokyo Approach, runway 16 Lima, cleared via route of Golf Arrival.
3: 16 left, clear via route of Golf Arrival, Orange Liner 6162.
0: All stations Tokyo approach 成田県 H3005 information Papa is current
3: Nation 271 confirm descend and maintain
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0: 11835, FedEx 10, good day.
1: Thanks. Final start, you said about fly heading 340, Vector 2, final approach course, maintain 6000.
2: Maintain 6000, Vectors for final approach, heading 340, China Eastern 271.
1: 日本カーゴ206 SR heading 340 Vector 2 final approach course descend to maintain 8000
0: Lift heading 340 descend to maintain 8000 number cargo 206
1: March cap 700 descend to maintain 12000
3: Consider descend to maintain 12000 feet to mark 700
4: Approach, good evening, here to each 364, head up to 77, descending 240 by now. We have information and open there.
1: Good evening, here to each 364, Tokyo approach, runway 160, now cleared via Ruta, golf arrival, descend and maintain 5150.
4: Roger, clear via Ruta, golf arrival, runway 160, left, descend 150, the 364.
1: Descend and maintain 6000.
4: 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Cargo 206.
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2: Descend and Maintain 3000 Flight Heading 310 China Eastern 271
1: All Stations Tokyo Approach 成田 Connect 3005 3005 Information is Papa and Parallel Iris Approach is to Runway 16 Left and Right in Progress

0: Descend maintain 1800, fly heading 270, Trinitas 271.
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0: Yes, it's 364, fly heading 350, vector 2 final approach course, descend and maintain 6000.
1: Fly heading 350, descend maintain 6000, repeat 364.
0: Giant 7171, turn left heading 240, descend and maintain 1800.
2: Hey, 240, descend maintain, confirm 2000, Hali.
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2: 1800, descend to Giant 7171, Hali.

0: Giant 717 final from body, start heading 190, clear silence Yankee runway 16 left approach.
1: Roger, 100 ceiling heading, clear for the island Yankee 16 left approach, Giant 717 heading.
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0: Tokyo Approach, Origin and 234, leave you flight away 255-4240, information Papa, this is the B-9 Studio Wizard.
1: Orange Line 234, Tokyo Approach, Runway 16 left, be clear direct to B-9, clear via Lutas Golf Arrival.
0: Thank you, direct to B-9, clear via Lutas Golf Arrival, Runway 16 left, Orange Line 234.
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4: Heading 190, Korean Air 705.
1: Airpeace 364, turn left heading 340.
3: Left heading 340, Airpeace 364.
1: Asana 108, turn left heading 190, clear for ILS Yankee, runway 16 left approach.
2: Left heading 190, clear is Yankee, runway 16 left, approach Asana 108.
1: SmartCat 700, turn left heading 290, reduce speed to 190 knots.
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1: Orange line on 5 round 4, Tokyo approach, runway 16 left, clear via Lutas Golf, arrival, maintain flight level 240.
0: Runway 16 left, via Lutas Golf, arrival, maintain flight level 240, orange line on 5 round 4.

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0: Airbus 584, fly heading 170, vector to final source course, descend and maintain 9000.
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0: Airbase 508, traffic 10 o'clock from 10, poison 10 o'clock, 10 miles southeastbound, 9300, climbing to 11000, Boeing 767.
2: Airbase 508, looking out.
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2: Airbase 508, traffic inside.
0: Airbase 508, Roger. Sound Fitting 340.
2: Airbase 340, Airbase 508.
0: Orange Liner 514, traffic 11 o'clock, 10 miles southeast bound, 10,200, climbing to 11,000, Boeing 767.
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0: Airplane 313, we clear direct Casio, descend maintain 10,000.
1: Direct Casio, descend 10,000, Airplane 313.
0: Japan I-676 on the heading 1990, clear for RS Yankee, runway 16 left approach.
1: Turn left heading 1990, clear for RS Yankee, 16 left approach, Japan I-676.
0: Airbeach 508, descend and maintain 3000.
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0: You face 109 out, Tokyo approach. Landing runway 16 right. Expect RS Yankee runway 16 right approach. Here we are, Lutas Golf arrival.UPS 109, Rutas Golf arrival.
1: Rutas Golf for island.
0: Airpeach 508, understanding 300.
2: Heading 300, Airpeach 508.
0: Japan I-676, contact tower 118, small C5.
3: 118-35, Japan I-676.
0: Airpeach 313, descend and maintain 6000.
3: Descend 6000, Airpeach 313.
0: UPS 109, we clear direct to Venus, descend and maintain flight level 150.
1: Direct to Venus and descend 150.
0: All station, Tokyo approach, information Quebec, QNH 3005. Parallel IA approach is runway 16 left and right in progress.Airpeach 508, understanding 230.
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1: Airbase 313, again.
0: Heading 340, vector to final approach course.
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0: 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Airbase 313, contact radar 120, decimal 2.
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1: Orange line 526, okay, approach runway 16 left, clear via Lutas Golf arrival.
0: Roger, 16 left, clear via Lutas Golf arrival, Roger line 526.
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0: Orange Line 448, Tokyo Approach, Runway 16 Left, Clear via Lutas, Go for Arrival. Cross the mass at the Federal Road 240. UPS
1: 3079,
0: we clear direct to Booth. 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

0: Tokyo Approach All Nippon 8514 Leading Highway 306 Descending Highway 240 East Harbour Quebec Request Runway 16 Right Due to Performance
1: All Report 514 Tokyo Approach Expect RS Yankee Runway 16 Right Approach Clear to be a route of course arrival Cross Mamas at Tavarabo 240
0: Expecting RS Yankee Runway 16 Right Clear to be a route of course arrival Cross Mamas at Tavarabo 240 Point 514

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1: UPS 109 at traffic 12 o'clock, 15 miles southeastbound, leaving 6700, climbing to 11000, Airbus 380.
0: UPS 109.

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2: Maintain 6000 until Deming, clear for RF Yankee, runway 16 left approach, Orient Liner 400.
0: UPS 309, descendant maintain 10000.
1: Then maintain 10000, keep this on the turn line.

0: Orange on a 526 to clear Bravo Casio. 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
1: Roger, Delta Casio, descend 10,000 Orange on a 526.
0: Orange on a 448 to clear Bravo Casio. Maintain 10,000.
2: Casio, maintain
0: 1,000, on 448. GPS 109, flight heading 350, vector D, final approach course.
3: Flight heading 350, vector final approach course, GPS 109.

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0: Only point 514, Tokyo approach.
2: Only point 514, go ahead.
0: Only point 8514, runway 16 right will be closed for inspection in about 10 minutes.
2: We understand only point 514.
0: Only point 514, the reason is SOD and no delay expected.
2: Thank you for information, only point 514.

0: UPS bomb 09R Tokyo approach.
1: Go ahead for UPS.
0: UPS bomb 09R, runway 12R will be closed after your landing. No delay expected.
1: No delay expected. Thank you, UPS bomb 09R.

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1: Repeat right to Copen, cancel all restriction on Copen, only point 514.
0: Orange runner 448, repeat right to Jimmy, descend the main chain 10,000.
2: Jimmy,
0: descend
2: 10,000, 448.
0: Only point 514, descend the main chain 13,000.
1: Descend the main chain 13,000, only point 514.

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1: Left turn 310, descend to maintain 3000 UPS 109.
0: Orange on a 526, descend to maintain 6000.
2: Roger, descend to 6000, Orange on a 526.
0: Orange on a 448, descend to maintain 8000.
3: 8000, Orange on a 448.
0: Orange on a 400, contact Narita Tower, 118.35.
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0: Nice.

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1: Then 2800, left turn 270, EPS 109.
0: Orange line 526, report heading.
2: Heading now 349, orange line 526.
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0: EBS 109, now turn left heading 1090, clear to fly this Yankee, runway 16 right approach.
1: Turn 190, clear to ILS Yankee 16 right approach GPS.
0: Orange at 526 radius.

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1: Descend Mentia 10,000, only point 514.
0: Original 526, expect to descend in 3 miles, this is noise elevation.
2: Roger, thank you, original 526.
0: EPS 109, contact tower, 118.2.
3: 118.2, UPS 109.
0: Original 448, descend the maintenance 6,000.
3: Yeah, 6,000 and 448.

0: 关上了 526, 得上到了每天3小时。
1: It's at 3000, only going to 526.
0: Orange on a 448, expect a truck mark about 25 miles to touchdown.
2: Double way, Roger.

0: Calling Golf 448, fly heading 360, vector to find a push call.
1: Heading 360, Golf 448.
0: Orange on a 526 now, left heading 290.
2: Left on 290, Orange on a 526.
0: Orange on a 448, expect descent in 7 miles, this is noise of it.
1: Good job.

0: Pony Point 514 fly heading 340 Victor, do you find out push for?
1: Fly heading 340 Pony Point 514.
0: Orange on 526 down left heading 250, descend on India 1800.
2: Roger, left on 250, descend 1800. Orange on 526.
0: Orange on 448, it is still to 1900 of Torres.
3: Speed 1900 of Torres, Orange on 448.
0: Only point 514, descend on 18, 6000.
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2: Descend 3000, Roger 448.
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0: Nice.

0: Orange on a 448, now left heading 240, descend on maintain 1800.
1: Extending 240, 1800, 1800, 1800, 1800, 1800, 1800, 1800, 1800, 1800, 1800, 1800, 1800, 1800, 1800, 1800, 1800, 1800, 1800, 1800, 1800, 1800, 1800, 1800, 1800, 1800, 1800, 1800, 1800, 1800, 1800, 1800, 1800, 1800, 1800, 1800, 1800, 1800, 1800, 1800, 1800, 1800, 1800, 1800, 1800, 1800, 1800, 1800, 1800, 1800, 1800, 1800, 1800, 1800, 1800, 1800, 1800, 1800, 1800, 1800, 1800, 1800, 1800, 1800, 1800, 1800, 1800, 1800, 1800, 1800, 1800, 1800, 1800, 1800, 1800, 1800, 1800, 1800, 1800, 1800, 1800, 1800, 1800, 1800, 1800, 1800, 1800, 1800, 1800, 1800, 1800, 1800, 1800, 1800,

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2: Tokyo Fresh, good evening, just think 838, Sebastian Level 228, descending 150 by Goodit with the Sierra.
0: Yes, thing is the 8 Tokyo approach, runway 16 left, 0 miles 1 for the 4 level.
2: 16 left, miles 1 for the 4 level, just think 838.
0: All stations Tokyo approach runway 16 right is closed. Runway 16 right is closed for inspection. And this is A40. It takes about 5 to 7 minutes inspection.

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0: Quick up ascent at 238 leading 295-4240 heading 080 is information Sierra, we accept the left down anytime.
1: Runway now 238 Tokyo approach Russia. Runway 16 left, expect RS Yankee runway 16 left approach.
0: Runway 16 left on the 238, expect RS Yankee.
1: Only point 514 town left heading 210.
2: Town left heading 210, only point 514.
1: Russian TSA clear via route of golf level, resume navigation direct to Venus.
0: Clear via route of golf, direct to Venus on jet 238.
1: Only point 514 town left heading 1900.
2: Town left heading 1900, only point 514.
1: All stations Tokyo approach, runway 16 right is open. Runway 16 right is open. Only point 514, descend runway is 2800. Clear for the Yankee, runway 16 right approach.
2: Descend runway 2800, so clear for the Yankee, runway 16 right approach, only point 514.
3: Tokyo approach, orange, China 120 prep, 2084 prep, 15, we have Sierra.
1: Orange, China 120, Tokyo approach, runway 16 left, clear via swamp, golf arrival.
3: 16 left, swamp, golf arrival, orange, China 120.

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4: Tokyo approach the APC 529 other rating 137, reach 137150 by grid with Sierra.
0: APC 590 Tokyo approach, expect RF Yankee runway 16 right approach.
4: Expect RF Yankee runway 16 right APC 590.
0: J-Spring 838 descend on maintenance 3000, maintenance 3000 until Amity, Sierra Forest Yankee runway 16 left approach.
1: Sierra descend 3000, maintain 3000 to Amity, GLS approach 16 left to J-Spring 838.
0: Jetwing 838 confirm Yankee approach to runway 16 left.
1: Thank you, Yankee approach 16 left, Jetwing 838.
0: Orange Channel 120, repeat Director Jamie, descend runway 10, 7000.
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0: Airfish 590, repeat Director Jamie, descend runway 10, 7000.
5: Director Jamie, 7000, Airfish 590.

0: Look approach, orange line 528, leaving 4293, descending 4240, we have Sierra.
1: Orange line 528, look approach, runway 16 left, clear via route of 44 level, maintain 4240.
0: Runway 16 left, clear via route of 44 level, maintain 4240, orange line 528.

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1: Director Amity, Orange China 120.
2: Tokyo approach County 971, pitch out of 300 from 240 at Mellows, good information here.
0: Tony 9716 Tokyo approach, expect RSC Yankee, runway 16 right approach, cleared by route of low for level.
2: Copy ILS 16 right Yankee, and say the rest for County 9716.
0: Tony 9716 cleared by route of low for level.
2: For County 9716.
0: Orange Anna 120, descend to maintain 6000.
1: 6000, Orange Anna 120.
0: Orange Anna 238, descend to maintain 10000.
3: Descend to 10000, 238.
0: Orange Anna 528, descend to maintain for level 150.
4: Sending Phantom 150, Orange Anna 538.
0: Tony 9716, repeat Russell Venus, descend to maintain for level 150.
2: Direct Venus and level 150, County 9716.
0: Orange Anna 528, repeat Russell Booth.
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0: 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All stations, Tokyo approach, Narita QNH 3004, Narita QNH 3004. Orange Anna 120, descend on maintenance 3000, maintenance 3000 until Amity. Clear for RS Yankee, runway 16 left approach.
1: 3000 to Amity, clear RS Yankee, 16 left approach, Orange Anna 120.
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1: Heading 200, Orange Line 120, confirm descent 3000.
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0: Orange Line 528, repeat rest of Casio, descend on maintain 13000.
3: Repeat rest of Casio, descending 13000, Orange Line 528.
0: Orange Line 120, descend on maintain 1800.
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0: APG 366, Tokyo approach, runway 16 right, expect RS Yankee, runway 16 right approach, clear via route of Golf Arrival.
3: Expect RS Yankee runway 16 right approach, clear route of Golf Arrival, APH 366.
0: Orange Line 238, turn left heading 320.
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0: APH 366, descend on maintain for level 180. Orange Line 238, turn left heading 290.
4: Turn 290 on your
0: 238. 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
0: Orange on a 238, turn left heading 270, descend on maintain 1800.
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1: MP366,
2: descend 10,000, MP366.
1: MP366, cross Venus, after below, fly degree 240. Orange Venus 336 Tokyo approach Roger, flying
3: 035
1: MP366 cross Venus after below flight degree 240
2: cross Venus after below 240 MP366
1: Orange Venus 528 flight heading 360 vector 2000 plus calls somewhere to center Roger 5 mile
4: Orange Liner
1: 5328 Orange Liner 336, expect altitude Yankee, runway 16 left approach Vector 2 final approach call, instrument 10 flight degree 1520
2: Tokyo approach MP366, request heading 050 due to the crowd
1: MP366, Roger, fly heading 050, Vector 2 final approach call
2: Heading 050 MP366
1: Orange Liner 238, contact tower, 118.35
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1: Orange Liner 528, Nitro maintain 3,000
4: Ascending 3,000 to Orange Liner 528
1: 29716, traffic, given, pressure, 10 o'clock, 1,000 miles, crossing left to right, leaving 8,000 to 12,000, A1330.
5: County, 9716, I am to you.
1: Orange Liner 528, left wing 320.
4: Left hand is 320, Orange Liner 528.

0: So we're approaching at 366, clear heads up. Negative, AIRP 366, clear heads up.
1: AIRP 366, Roger, continue, present link, maintain 1,000. Present instrument, maintain 13,000.
0: Present heading, descend 13,000, AIRP 366. Heading 030, maintain 13,000 APC 366.
2: Orange Liner 528, request further roll.
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3: Orange Liner 336,
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2: Orange Liner 330,
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1: runway 16 left approach.
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0: Orange Liner 52, Edge Contact Tower, 118-0 Speaker。APA 366, turn left heading 010.
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0: Left turn 310 down to 2800, Connie 9716.
1: AMP 366, left wing 330, you have compromised contact now.
2: Heading 330, AMP 366.
1: Orange Liner 336, left wing 350.
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0: 29916, left heading 290.
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2: Enzo 310, MP366.

Left turn 190, cleared for the ILS Yankee 16 right for County 9, 716.

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0: 20 NFA 16, for that maintain present speed until 7 DME, contact tower, 118.2.
1: 118.2, and present speed to 7 mile final, carry 9716.
0: Airpage 366, turn left wing 2900, return and then 3000.
2: Heading 2900, descend 3000, Airpage 366.

0: APG 360,
1: descend 2800. Heading 260, descend 2800 to APG 366.
0: Orange Liner 336, left wing 310, stand by descend 4 miles.
2: Cessna 310, Orange Liner 336.

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1: Echo 220, APC 366.
0: Orange runner 336, neutral and then 3000.
2: 3000, orange runner 336.
0: AP 366, left wing 180, 04 RS Yankee, runway 16 right approach.
1: Heading 10, clear to Yankee, runway 16 right approach, AP 366.

0: Friends Liner Switch to Sector Listing 190, Instrument 1800. 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

0: Anna Vimarosa, 6SLC11, I'd like to request a roll through to Alpha 8 on the landing roll for 16 right.
1: Alpha 8060, second.
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1: Okay, Alpha 8 copy.

0: Number about 80, this is Hotel Kilo. We pass the information Alpha 8 to the tower controller. Now contact Narita Tower, 118.2.
1: Thanks, 118.2, November 8, 6 Tokyo, London.
0: Okay.

0: Stop your approach, good day, Qatari 1806, passing level 187, descending 150 by Gurit. We have information, Alpha, QNH 1016.
1: Morning, Qatari 1806, Tokyo approach. Expect RS Zulu, runway C4, right approach. Clear VS 135, arrival.
0: Okay, let's copy the ILS Zulu approach, runway 34 right, for the 1 Tango arrival, 1806.

Morning, Orange Line 36, Tokyo Approach, Runway C4, right, there will be a Lotus 35 arrival. All stations, Tokyo Approach, QNH 3003, QNH 3003, information, echo.

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0: Echo Kilo Tempest 620, RDB Bravo 2X5, Kilo Bravo 240, is that cool?
1: Tempest 620, Tokyo Approach, Expector Zulu, Runway 34, Right Approach. Clear via Ruta 35, Arrival. Descender Maintain, Bravo 150.
0: Expector Zulu, Runway 34, Right, Ruta 35, Arrival, Bravo 150, Echo Kilo.
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1: Altimeter 6000, cancel altitude restriction, 31 and 06.

0: morning, this is approach final 752,
1: good morning, Tokyo approach. Expect RS Zulu runway C4 right approach. 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
1: Depana 752, clear via Routers 35 arrival, Listener maintain for Arbo 150.Cross from us at the below, Flarbo 240.
0: Clear via Routers 35 arrival, Exchange of Flarbo 150, Cross from us at the below, 240, final 752.
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1: Estando a Orange Line 36. Tokyo Katari 1806, can we expect any shortcuts?
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1: Okay, for time being, follow star, Katari 1806.

0: Centauri 1806. Just for information, if we go from Alpha 455 direct to Peaks, we will be landing at 2101 Zulu.
1: 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Due to traffic, follow star.

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2: 620. Target control giant 7145 heavy. Flight level 21.7 descending, flight level 150 at left foot.
0: Giant 7145, Tokyo approach, expect RS Zulu, runway 34, right approach, clear via Spock Tango arrival.
2: Spock Tango arrival, ILS Zulu, runway 34, right, approach, Giant 7145.
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0: descend and maintain 5,000. Qatari 106, do you speak to 200 knots?
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2: Direct to Temis, Clear Iris Approach, Runway 34 Right, Qatari 106.
0: Qatari 106, Iris Zulu 34 Right Approach.
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0: Orange Liner 36, Reduce speed to 180 knots.
1: 180 knots, Orange Liner 36.
0: Airbase 620, reduce speed to 200 knots.
2: Reduce speed to 200 knots, Airbase 620.
1: Transliner 36, request continue with ASP 170 knots, speed to touch control.
0: Roger, reduce speed to 170 knots.
1: Thank you very much, ASP 170, Transliner 36.

0: Japan 752, flight heading 030, vector 2, semi-decimal maintain 5000.
1: Heading 030, 5 China, Japan 752.
0: Orendrana 36, request of spot wind.
1: 115 degrees, 20 north, range 36.
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0: Orange Line 36 Maintain 170 North until 10 DME Contact Tower 118 Distance 35
2: Yes, speed 170 until 10 DME Contact Tower Thank you, morning
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1: Reduce 1990 knots, Airbase 620.
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0: Turn 7145, fly heading 240, vector to semi-seasonal maintain 6000.
2: Everything is 6,000 and heading 240, 220 on speed.
0: Maintain 220 knots.
2: 220 knots. Giant 745 heading.
3: Tokyo approach, good morning. Hong Kong shuttle 854, descending through level 308 for level 240 by NOMA, with information charge.
0: Hong Kong shuttle 854, Tokyo approach. Expect RS Zulu, runway C4, right approach.Now, information, India, Alpha QNH 3003.
3: Information, India, QNH 3003, and ILS Zulu, number 34 right, with a Tango Hong Kong satellite.
0: Hong Kong satellite 54, clear to be a route of Tango arrival, descend level maintain, flight level 150.
3: Route of Tango arrival, descend level 150, Hong Kong satellite 5.
0: Atari 106, reduce speed to 170 knots, maintain until 10 DME.
1: 170 knots until 10 DME, Atari 1806.
0: Japan 752, resume navigation, direct to tennis, clear for ILS Blue, runway C4, right approach.
1: Direct to Serbian to clear for ILS Blue, C4, right approach, Japan 752.
0: Diam 7145, turn right heading 270, descend on maintain 5000.
2: Right turn heading 270, so maintain 5000. Giant 7145 heavy.
0: Qatari 1806, contact tower 118, dismount 35.
1: 1835, Qatari 1806, bye bye.
0: Hong Kong Shuttle 854, Victoria direct to Jarrett.
3: Direct to Jarrett, Juliet Alpha Romeo, Delta, Hong Kong Shuttle 854.

0: Thank you, approach hospital 854. Is there any restriction at EAM Venus for us?
1: Approach hospital 854, cancel restriction.
0: Cancel restriction, approach hospital 854.
2: Good morning, Telgale, FedEx 5281. Passing 31 for 240, direct Monmouth.
1: FedEx 5281, Tokyo approach. Expect RS Zulu, runway C4, right approach. Information, India, Narita QNH 3003.
2: Okay, I've got India. We'll expect the Isla Zulu 34 right, FedEx 5281.
1: FedEx 5281, clear via Lutas, Tango, arrival, descend and maintain, Bravo 150.
2: Okay, we'll clear the route of Tango arrival and down to 150, FedEx 5281.
1: AP620, reduce speed to 170 knots, maintain until 10 DME, contact tower 118, dismount 35.
3: 170, 10 DME, Y35, restrict 620.
1: Giant 7145, reduce speed to 200 knots.
0: Go to 200 knots, Giant 7145.

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0: Turn 7145, Legion on the Legion, direct to Tennis, clear for Iris Blue, runway 34, right approach.
2: For navigation direct, Tennis, clear the ILS runway, follow Zulu, runway 34, right approach, 7, 7145, heavy.
0: Japaner 752, report of speed.
3: Speed 180, Japaner 752.
0: Does that maintain present speed until 10 DME?
3: Present speed until 10 DME, Japaner 752.
0: On course at 854, re-clear direct for 6, descend and maintain 6,000.
2: Direct peak, descend 6,000, Hong Kong Shuttle 854.
4: Set approach, Hong Kong 898, leaving driver 288, descending 240, formation, echo.
0: Ordinary point, runner 8, okay approach, expect RS Zulu, runway 34, right approach. Information Juliet, UNS 3003.
4: Roger,
0: Utec, Juliet,
4: 3003,
0: Express Air Zulu, number 248, and 8. Ordinary point, runner
4: 8, clear via Rutas Tango arrival, maintain flight level 240. Clear via Rutas Tango arrival, maintain
1: flight level 240, and 8. Your approach, Utec, 12, leaving flight level 319240, Commission Juliet.
0: Orange Liner 12, Tokyo Approach, Runway 34 Right, clear via Rutas Tango Arrival, maintain flight level 240.
1: Runway 34 Right, clear via Rutas Tango Arrival, maintain flight level 240, Orange Liner 12.
0: Japaner 752, contact tower 118, Dismount 35.
3: 1835, Japaner 752.
2: And Control Giant 7145, heavy, you still need 200 knots.
0: Giant 7145, now reduce speed to 180 knots.
2: 180 knots, Giant 7145.
0: Ordinary point, runner 8, declare direct for Jarrett. Descend and maintain flight level 150.
4: Direct to Jarrett, descend flight level 150, 8 and 8.

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2: Direct Temis, descend and maintain 5000, Hong Kong Shuttle 854.

0: One Concerto 854, clear for Zulu runway 34 right approach.
1: Clear ILS, Zulu runway 34 right approach, Hong Kong Shuttle 854.
0: All in flight now, in descender runway 10633, QNH 29, conclusion 3003, descender runway 10633.
1: Descender runway 10633, 3003, Nippon 898.
0: Shenyang 7145, resume lower speed, contact Tower minus not 35.
1: Normal speed 118.35, have a great day guys, 7145, happy
0: birthday. You're a good day.

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0: Okay, direct Temis 250 knots or less, so it's 5281.
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0: Select 5281, descend runway 25, Southbound, clear for Zulu runway 34 right approach.
1: Send 5002, Iowa Zulu 34 right approach, Select 5281.

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0: Good morning, Japan. 724 Tokyo Post. Iris Zulu runway 34 right. Columbia Delta Tango arrival.
1: Iris Zulu runway 34 right.
0: Columbia Delta Tango arrival. Ranger 12, Bijumon navigation on direct to Semis Descender maintain 5000. Columbia Zulu runway 34 right approach.
2: Direct Semis maintain 5000. Iris Zulu runway 34 right approach.
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3: Maintain 18, 10DME, and 11835, FedEx 5281. So long.
0: Good day. All airport 898, reduce speed to 180, to decimal spacing.
1: 180, all left, airport 898.
0: Japan Air 724, Liquid and Objects of Taira, descend and maintain 6000.
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0: Delta Approach
1: 24851, Tokyo Approach, good morning. Go ahead.
0: Good morning, Oripon 8518, request for Lounge Runway 34 left due to performance.
1: Oripon 8518, Roger, exit IRS Runway 34 left approach, clear via Ruta Tango arrival.
0: Exit IRS 34 left approach, clear by Ruta Tango arrival, Oripon 8518.

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0: All Nippon 8404, clear Director 6, descend the maintenance 6000.
1: Director 6, descend 6000, 6404.

0: Tokyo Bus 295,
1: 2405, Tokyo Approach, good morning. I left Zulu Lounge 34 right, clear via Ruta Tango level.
0: I left Zulu Lounge 34 right, clear via Tango level. All Nippon
1: 8518, Liquid and Drift, Gina, descend and maintain 4000, clear for the runway 34 left approach.
2: Check the Gina, descend and maintain 4000, clear for ILS runway 34 left approach, only point 8518.
1: Cruiser 695, clear Drift, Temis, Tango Echo, Mike, India, Sierra, Drift, Temis, descend and maintain 6000.
0: Direct Temis, descend up to 6,695.
1: Japan 724, contact Tower, ILS 935.
3: Japan 724, Tower, 935.

0: Tokyo Approach Japan Air 726 leaving level 2995 descending level 2405 Namatsu with Hiro.
1: Good morning Japan Air 726 Tokyo Approach Japan Air 34 right, clear your route as Tango arrival. Descend runway 25150, cancel Namatsu restriction.
0: Runway 34 right, clear your route as Tango arrival. Descend runway 25150, cancel altitude restriction Japan Air 726, good morning.

0: Ohio, Tokyo, Giant 7134 Heavy, direct Tupac, and we are ONC 2909, Giant 7143 Heavy.
1: Tenya 7143, good morning, Tokyo approach, resume normal speed. I left Zulu runway 34 right, flying heading 26, throw vector to me.
0: We're heading 260 degrees, and we're Zulu 34 right, Giant 7143 heavy, descending 15-15,000.
1: Tenya 7143, descending nuevamente 6,993,004 inches.
0: 3,046,000 Giant 7143 heavy, 6,000.
1: Ornithon 8518, contact number 1 at Desmar. 1 at Desmar 2.
2: 112 on the point, 518.
3: Okay, approach. Today I'm in the 058 heavy, descending to 150. Direct Mexico, information
1: center. Air Mexico 058, okay, approach, good morning. Runway 34 right, RSVD runway 34 right, approach, previous Spock expression. Spock Echo arrival, runway 34 right.
3: Echo 34 right, I mean the 058. I mean the 058, where would you request weather deviation to the right? Heading 2
1: I mean the 058, I'm not flying heading 28290, left side 210.
3: Okay.
1: Pania 726, clear direct of peak, descend runway 7000.
4: Direct of peak, descend runway 7000, Japania 726.
1: Burn 9605, descend runway 5000, clear for Zulu runway 34 right approach.
5: Descend altitude 5000, okay, clear for the other approach Zulu runway 34 right, burn 9605.
1: Air Mexico 058, descend runway 8000, current 3004 inches.
3: 8000 with 3004 Air Mexico 058.
0: Giant 7143 Heavy, do you want to direct Tempest at this time, sir?
1: Giant 7143, alright, now resume on navigation direction. Tempest and descend runway 5000, clear for Zulu runway 34 Air approach.
0: Okay, direct Tamman, descend 5,000, clear ILS, Zulu 34 right. 5,000, Tamman, Giant 7134 heavy.
1: Air Mexico 058, fly heading 285.
3: 285, Air Mexico 058.

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2: Tokyo Airway 050, now we're unclear whether we can fly direct heading.
0: Roger, Arrow Mech 050, your number 3, turn left heading 270, reduce speed to 250.
2: 270 and reduce to 250 knots, 050.

0: Analog monitor to approach, RF Zulu runway 34, right, clear via Ruta Tango Revo.
1: Roger, Tango, plan 34, right,
0: 19695, contact tower, right, this one is 35.
2: Moment, this one is 35.
0: Moment, this 35.
2: 118, this one is 35, Ruta 695.
3: This is approach 20.428, and ready 150, with 0, repeat the performance, this is starting range 3-4-4.
0: Sumoyo Lipo 8-4-2-8, OK, approach Raja, exit IDS number 3-4, left approach, clear via swamp, tango level.
3: Thank you, 3-4-4, clear via swamp, tango level, request 4-2-8.

Jasper 1, possibly making 210 knots or greater on zero semi. Jasper 1, possibly making 210 knots or greater on zero semi.

0: 210 or greater until 10 minutes, Giant 7137.
1: UPS 119, flight heading 040, Vector 210, is descend the main jump part of 150. 7143, contact radar, 120.2.
0: 120.2, Giant 743, heavy, arigato.
1: Okay. Japan is 726, descend the main 6000, contact radar, 120.2.
2: Descend 6000, radar 1202, Japan Air 726.
1: Aramico 058, left heading 210, descend the main 6000.
3: Left heading 210 and descending to 6000, Aramico 058.
1: Is it defunct? Is it your approach? Was it runway 34 left? Expect IRS runway 34 left approach via route of Tangwa level.
4: This is
1: 52 route of Tangwa
4: level, expect
1: IRS 34 left. RMECO 058, contact radar 120.2.
3: 120.2, RMECO 058, say that.
1: Stand up. UPS 119 up, resume navigation direct 10 minutes. Only for 842A, descend Russell Vixen, descend to maintain 11000.
5: Director Vixen, descend to 11000, or is 5428?
1: DP 52, descend Russell Venus, descend to maintain part of 15000. Standby straight break, DP 52, descend Russell Venus, descend to maintain part of 15000.
4: Direct Venus,
1: descend part of 15000. Eight on C10, good morning, Tokyo approach, expect altitude 3D, runway 34, right approach, clear via route of Tangwa level.
6: And 310, you can perfectly request with 34 left for landing.
1: Eight on C10, copy, runway 34 left, expect IRS, runway 34 left approach, follow route of Tangwa level.
6: Expect IRS with 34 left, route of Tangwa arrival, with 310, thank you.
1: Data number 310, descend the main squad of 150.
6: Command level 150, request cancel my mask resistance, then I'm 210.
1: Approved.
6: Thank you.
1: UPS 119, descend the main 6000.

0: ZB5 接近3 0 0 0 0 0 0 0 0 0 0 0 0 0 0 0 0 0 0 0 0 0 0 0 0 0 0 0 0 0 0 0 0 0 0 0 0 0 0 0 0 0 0 0 0 0 0 0 0 0 0 0 0 0 0 0 0 0 0 0 0 0 0 0 0 0 0 0 0 0 0 0 0 0 0 0 0 0 0 0 0 0 0 0 0 0 0 0 0 0 0 0 0 0 0 0 0 0 0 0 0 0 0 0 0 0 0 0 0 0 0 0 0 0 0 0 0 0 0 0 0 0 0 0 0 0 0 0 0 0 0 0 0 0 0 0 0 0 0 0 0 0 0 0 0 0 0 0 0 0 0 0 0 0 0 0 0 0 0 0 0 0 0 0 0 0 0 0 0 0 0 0 0 0 0 0 0 0 0 0 0 0 0 0 0 0 0 0 0 0 0 0
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0: Only 4-8-4-2-8, flight heading 180, Victor Regina, descend on the 9-1-1.
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0: All systems when you approach information mic is current. Sorry, but can I see 004? Can I see 004? What are your other approaches to run with people from my mic? Data number 310, descender of India 11,000. Cancel VNAP all with the
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1: Mission 250 knots, on the radar, 120 dismounted, Only Bon 8428.
2: Secure approach, very good morning here, Malaysian 88 Heavy, descending the flight level 240 to reach 240 by Mama.
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0: Malaysian 88 Tokyo approach, runway 34 right, expect altitude, runway 34 right, followed by a Rudas Tango level.
2: Okay, and I'll have to do runway 34 right approach by a Rudas Tango level, Malaysian 88.
0: Malaysian 88, repeat Russell Venus, descend on engine flight level 150.
2: Okay, again, direct point Malaysian 88.
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1: Hey, 040, descend 8000, ZP5G.
0: Maintenance 310, flight heading 040, vector to Gina, descender maintain 6000.
2: Hey, 040, descend 6000 feet, speed up 310.

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0: ZP5-2 contact radar 120 decimal 2
1: 1202 ZP5-2
0: Scooter 884 flight heading 040 vector 2 semis descend and maintain 6000
2: heading 040 descend and maintain 6000 Scooter 884
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0: Malaysia HHY7040 Vector 210, Tandem Maintain 6000.
1: Heading 040 and descend on the QNH to 6000 in Malaysian 080. Malaysian 80.
2: Approach the TAP 318, descend fallible 240 by my mark.
0: T18 Tokyo approach, expect altitude 3D, runway 34 right approach, clear via route at 34 level.
2: Expect RF to low, runway 34 right, and say get a static.
0: T18 clear via route at 34 level, descend elevation for level 150.
2: Roof starts the 34, descend for level 150, Vietnam 318.

0: squared out 884, did you see the DC 30 knots?
1: Did you see 230 knots to the 884?
0: Allocation switch approach broadcasting information, Mike. That is a QNHT004. That is a QNHT004.
1: Good morning, control. We have F22, December 240 by Hamas.
0: Message 82, good morning, soldier approach. Expect ILS 0, runway 34 right approach. Clear via route at Tango level.
1: I-34 right Zulu via route at Tango with the editor.
0: Malaysian 88, did you see you to 240 knots for left?
2: Zulu speed to 240 knots, Malaysian, it is.
0: Message 822, repeat Russell, peak. Papa Echo Alpha Zero Sierra, descend on maintain flight level 150.
1: Direct to fix the descend of 150, Virginia 822.
0: Scooter 84, turn left heading 020, descend on maintain 5000.
1: Left heading 020, descend 5000, scooter 884.
0: Data number 318, descend on maintain 6000.
3: Descend on maintain 6000, descend on 318.
0: Singapore 638, Tokyo approach.

0: runway 34 left, expect ILS runway 34 left double, clear via route of Tango arrival. Singapore 6380, descend runway 0 level 150.
1: Descend level 150.

0: Polisson 88, left and 020, descend and maintain 5,000.
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0: to the 84 maintaining heading 020.
1: 84, now left heading 360.
0: Left heading 360 to the 884.
1: Good, 84 resume navigation direct 10 is clear to fly to the runway 34 right downwind.
0: Direct 10 is clear ILS 0 runway 34 right approach to the 884.
1: VetJet 822 descend runway 6000, are you taking 8300 hold?
0: Send 6000, confirm my high speed, we are okay, ready to do?
1: Negative. Below 10,000 maximum speed 25 knots. Narita QNH3004.
0: Descend 6,000 QNH3004 embedded altitude.
1: Good, 84 region speed to 210 knots or less.
0: Speed 210 or less, good, 884.

0: Singapore 638,
1: Canada Main 6008, 6004. Canada Main 6004, Corporate, Singapore 6008.

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0: Malaysian 88 Regional Navigation Director, 10 is clear for the Zulu, runway 34 right up.
2: One navigation direct 10 minutes for ILS Zulu, runway 34 right, Malaysian 88.
0: Vegas 82
3: clear
0: direct for
3: 10 minutes. Approach speed, confirm the altitude.
0: Vegas 82 direct for 10 minutes, Tango Echo Mike in the Sierra.
3: Direct for 10 minutes, where the altitude?
0: Scooter 84 is CUC 170 knots, maintain until 10 DME.
1: CUC 170 knots until 10 DME, Scooter 884.
0: Data number 318, descend number maintains 5000, clear for the Zulu, runway 34 right up.
4: Descend number maintains 5000, clear for the Zulu, runway 34, drive in number 318.
0: Vegas 82, report C.
3: Speed 260 with that altitude.
0: Drop. Singapore 638, you see the 260 knots or less.
3: 260 or less, 64.
0: Scooter 884, contact America Tower, 118.35.
1: 11835,
0: Scooter 884. Vegas 832, descend and maintain 5000, clear for RS Zulu, runway 34 right up.
3: Descend 5000, clear for RS Zulu, runway 34 right, return 822.
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1: 11835, Malaysia needed today.
0: Hey.
2: Singapore 638, any chance for direct Cina?
0: Singapore 638, repair direct to Gina, clear for ILS, now in 34 left after.
2: Direct Gina, clear for ILS, 34 left for 638.
0: Legend 93, good morning for the approach. Expect ILS is ready. Runway 34 right approach. Here by route at Tango level.
2: South arrival. Runway 34 right ILS. Zulu.
0: Legend 93, confirm clear by route at Tango level.
2: Luna, Tango arrival. Runway 34 right ILS. Zulu. Descent 9 2 2.
0: 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Vetjet 822, maintain 25 turn off.
3: 25 turn off, Vetjet 822.
0: Singapore 68, maintain 25 turn off for left.
2: 250 knots left, Singapore 63.
0: Vetjet minus 3G, repeat recto, peak, papa, echo, alpha, zero, sierra, descend on maintain for level 150.
2: Maintain level 150, repeat minus 3G.
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0: Japan 6720 Tokyo approach, Russia, runway 24 left, expect IRS runway 24 left approach, Narita Kinect 3003.
1: 3003,
0: runway 24 left, Japan 6720, confirm the approach type, expect IRS runway 24 left approach.
1: Expect IRS.
0: This is runway, IRS runway 34, let's approach the runway, please, please, please. Japan S-Q-M-T-0, thank you, fly heading 060, vector to Gina, descend runway 1.4150. 060,
1: heading, descend,
0: say again, please, please, please. Japan S-Q-M-T-0, descend runway 1.4150.
1: 060, descend runway 1.4150, please, please, please.

0: Mission 9032 turn right heading 050. Right heading 050, over 10922. Singapore 68, did you see the 2210 on the water?
1: 2210 left Singapore Street.
0: Vision 822, after 10 minutes, maintain 170 on the radar until 7 p.m.
1: After 10 minutes, speed 170 operator until 7 on the mine, we added it.

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1: Thank you. Contact Narita Tower 118.35. 118.35
0: with
1: Edudu. Vegas minor with the descender of Indian 6 number.
0: Say again, 92.
1: Vegas 93 with the descender of Indian 6 number.
0: 17, 6000, 92.

0: Singapore 638, contact Narita Tower, 118 decimal 2.
1: 118 decimal 2, confirm Singapore 638.
0: Affirm.
1: 118 2, Singapore 638.

0: Japan is 6720, town left heading 040, descend runway again 6000.
1: Delta 040 heading descend 6000, Japan is 6720.

0: good morning. Over to Houston to Philadelphia for slow lift by Mama.
1: Red Tide, Red 830, good morning. Tokyo approach, downwind people right. Fly setting 040, vector to 10 minutes. Send the maintenance flight of 150. Bitch A30 confirm runway 34 right. Bitch just 9033 resume navigation direct for 10 minutes, descend the maintain 5000. Clear the flight to do runway 34 right
2: approach. Maintain 4000. Question 5000 there, 10 minutes. Clear for ILS, rule runway 34 right approach. 10932.
1: Japan 6720 resume navigation direct for Gina.
3: Oh, navigation direct for Gina, just one hand.
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1: Runway 3 4 9 approach, expect to Runway 3 4 9 approach, runway 3 0 0 3, information Oscar. Okay, Space Islands Zulu, runway 3 4 right, copy Oscar 3 0 0 3, Zulu 5 0 6. Runway 3 4 6 0 heading 0 5 0, expect to 10 is, east runway 10 right 0 1 5 0.
0: Okay, left heading 050, vector to Devon, 37. 240, to go
1: 5-0-6-2.
0: Okay, clear to descend level 150, to go 5-0-6-2.

0: Tokyo Bird, good morning. Set at 5077 with you. 25 descending, flight level 240 by Mammoth. We have information Oscar at 200, normal speed.
1: Alexander, descending Tokyo Bird, the expected is Zulu, runway 34 right approach. Israel 10, flight level 150.
0: Send me change flight level 150, accept the Isle of Zulu 34 right, set at 5077.
1: Flight 9077, flight heading 050, Victor 2 Temi. Flight 9077, flight heading 050.
0: Heading 050, set at 5077.
1: Japan Yacht 6020, maintain 4000, maintain 4000 until Zira, L4 IRS runway 34 left approach.
2: Descend 4000, maintain 4000 until Gina, 04 IRS runway 34 left approach, Japan 6020.
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3: maintain 10000, have Jet 830.
0: Approach Oricon,
1: Oricon to Oricon approach, runway 34. Expect the Iris to Zulu, runway 34 right approach. Origin is 3003, information Oscar.
0: Oricon 808,
1: Origin is 3003, runway 34 right. Oricon 08, flight heading 050, vector 2 Temis. Mistral and 10, flight will 150.
0: 050, 10, flight level 150, Oricon.

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0: Climate Z H3 0, Regional Migration Rocket 10 is Instrument 10, 5 Delta, Clear for RS Zulu, Runway 34 Right Approach.
1: Selection is 5,000 feet here, S Zulu, Runway 34 Right, and then 80 Zulu. Roger,
2: Westwing, passing 00 Haley, descending to reach level 240 by Naman, from 10 Oscar.
0: Expressing 600 Tokyo approach, runway 34 right, instrument 10 flight degree 200.
2: Runway 34
0: right, level 200, expressing 600. Only 0.58, UK direct to Big Man, maintain flight degree 150.
3: UK direct to Big Man, maintain 150.58.
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0: Steady 5062, Affirm, and clear for RS Zulu, runway 34 right.
4: Okay, our navigation direct to Temis cleared for the ILS Zulu, 34 right, Cebu 5362. Special approach, Vietnam 306, descending from about 240 by Mama.
0: Vietnam 306 Tokyo approach, runway 3, expect RS Zulu, runway 34 right approach, RMKNA 3003, information Oscar.
4: Information Oscar, connect 3003, Vietnam 306 request runway 34 right, with the power performance.
0: And confirm runway 34 left, please.
4: Yes, sir, confirm 34 left, and I'm 3406.
0: As I expect the IRS, runway 34 left approach.

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1: 3-4 left approach Vietnam 06 and your left Vietnam 3-0-6.
0: Vietnam 3-0-6, perfect, drop 5-0. Vector 2-0, east from Einstein, right degree 1-5-0.
1: Heading 3-0-5-0, and then from altitude 1-4-0.
0: Standby break, correct 5-0-7, left wing 3-4-0.
2: Let's send him 3-4-0, correct 5-0-0.
0: Vietnam 3-0-6, heading 0-5-0, descend 1-5-0.
1: Heading 050, descend 5015, Vietnam 3-0-6.
0: Express 600, from Einstein 1-0-1.
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0: 4.528, continue present link, vector 2, reporting.
1: Roger, heading 0, position 1, 803.
0: 4.528, Roger, heading 13, vector 2, instrument 10, minus 1.
1: 9.7, heading 1, 8, position 4.528.
0: All present on the approach, RK 3002, finish 3002. I get the base 3-0, reporting.
2: Speed 2-0-0, not have set entry-0.
0: Roger, maintain present speed of 9, get the base 3-0.
2: Maintain present speed, have set entry-0.
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0: Passengers, please drop maintain 170 knots greater until 7 DME.
4: Maintain 170 knots greater until 7 DME, 5Z830.
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0: Only point 08, left bank 010.
6: Next to heading 010, only point 808.
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3: 190, 6000 or point 528.
0: Only point 08, region of yes, direct of 10x, clear for RS0, runway 34 right approach, maintain presence.
6: Direct of 10 is clear for RS0, 34 right approach, confirm. Present speed?
0: Only point right of arm and then present
6: speed. Yeah, present speed only point 838.
3: Speed only point 8528, just confirm heading 190 6000.
0: Only point 528 of arm.
3: Thank you.
0: Expressing 600 device, please try and stand 11000.
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0: Vietnam 306, reduce to 250 knots, 4 hours.
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0: FedEx 507, FedEx 507, FedEx 507, FedEx 507, FedEx 507, FedEx 507, FedEx 507, FedEx 507, FedEx 507, FedEx 507, FedEx 507, FedEx 507, FedEx 507, FedEx 507, FedEx 507, FedEx 507, FedEx 507, FedEx 507, FedEx 507, FedEx 507, FedEx 507, FedEx 507, FedEx 507, FedEx 507, FedEx 507, FedEx 507, FedEx 507, FedEx 507, FedEx 507, FedEx 507, FedEx 507, FedEx 507, FedEx 507, FedEx 507, FedEx 507, FedEx 507, FedEx 507, FedEx 507, FedEx 507, FedEx 507, FedEx 507, FedEx 507, FedEx 507, FedEx 507, FedEx 507, FedEx 507, FedEx 507, FedEx 507, FedEx 507, FedEx 507, FedEx 507, FedEx 507, FedEx 507, FedEx 507, Roger, departure.
1: Morning point 5 here, Edge Olivier's platoon 210.
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7 miles before Gina, 4000, Vietnam 3 0 6 7 miles before Gina, 4000, Vietnam 3 0 6

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0: 觉得说
1: Good morning, 1872 descending to flight level 240, currently on heading 050 due to weather.
0: Marine SMT to Tianco, number 34 right, radar mixture 270, maintain flight degree 240.
1: Please say again, 1872.
0: Marine SMT to expect to 034 right, maintain flight degree 240.
1: Descend by level 240 for ILS Zulu runway 34 right, monitor 872.
0: Beta number 306, reduce speed to 1900 knots, 4 air.
2: Split 190 RS, the number 306.
0: Expressing 600, maintain 1900 knots or greater until 8 DME.
3: Maintain 1800 knots or greater until 8 DME, expressing 600.
0: Expressing 600, contact tower 118.35.
3: 118.35, expressing 600.
0: Flight 9951, in front of the
4: 9951. In front of 9951,
0: in front of 9951. Marine 872, in front
1: of 9951, flight 1620.
0: Marine 872, in front of flight 1620.
1: In front of flight level 160, Marine 872.
2: Central Vietnam 306, Gulf Southwest, runway 34 left.
0: Vietnam 306, contact tower 118.3.
2: 182, Vietnam 306.

0: Taxi Oxbridge, good morning, Carolina 361, Bravo 240 with information, Papa.
1: Carolina 361, Taxi Oxbridge, flying 040, vector 210 minutes, expect Alex Zulu, runway
0: 349. Turn left heading 040, vector 210 minutes, runway 34 right, Carolina 361.
1: Carolina 361, farm, instrument 10, 1000.
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2: 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China 361, Marine 272.

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1: Visual navigation, direct to Temis, Marine Tower 872.
0: Fijian, Niner 361, turn left heading 030, descend and maintain 6000.
2: Turn left heading 030, descend and maintain 6000, descend and 361.
1: Airport side 642, heavy, good morning, descend 7240, I'm heading 045, about the dirt.
0: Thai 642, Tokyo approach, report altitude.
1: Descend passing to JSR 6-8.
0: Thai 642, expatriate Zulu, number 34, right approach, Narita QDH 3002, information Papa.
1: Expect ISRU, airport and way 34, right, QDH 3002, information Papa, Thai 642.
0: Thai 642, continue present heading Vector 2 Temis, descend and maintain Turbo 150.
1: On present heading, descend Turbo 150, Thai 642.
0: Thai 642, report fair weather.
1: Report fair weather, Thai 642.
0: Thai 642, Raja, continue present heading.
1: Present heading, Thai 642.

0: Marindo A72 diseñadamente en fighter jam, mete en fighter jam ante Optimus Clear for Zulu, runway D4 right approach.
1: Descendant maintain 5000 until Optimus Clear for ILS Zulu, runway 34 right approach, Marindo A72.

SkyTube 9521 Fly Heading 230 Vector to TV is maintain 9000.SkyCube 9521 confirm heading 230 weather vector 2 semis.

0: This is a minor 361. Listener maintain 5000. Maintain 5000 until Timmy's clearance video. Runway 34 right approach.
1: Yes, maintain 5000 descent to Timmy's. Clear LS runway 34 right approach 9361.
0: This is a minor 361. Confirm clearance video approach. Runway 34 right.
1: Clear LS approach runway 34 right. Maintain 5000.Until Timmy's
0: 9361. This is a minor 361 and confirm approach type clear for this Zulu approach, runway 34 right.
1: RS Zulu approach, runway 34 right, 9361.

0: Hi, 642, this is Nella Maintain 10 Tatum.
1: This is Maintain 10 Tatum, hi, 642.
0: Hi, 642, increase rate of descent, anti-passing turbo 160 due to traffic.
1: Increase rate of descent, anti-passing 160 due to traffic.
0: Marine A72, maintain 200 knots or greater until Temis.
1: 200 knots or greater until Temis, Marine A72.
0: Skytube, Niner 521, turn right heading 270.
2: Right heading 270, Skytube, Niner 521.

0: Delta approach 65, you call Lima Charlie 39 after the descending, you call 0.
1: 554, Tokyo approach, number 34, right, clear via route as Tango arrival, descend to reach, number 240, by Mama.
0: Number 34, right, clear via route as Tango arrival, descend to reach, number 240, by Mama. 54.
1: SkyTube 99521, descend to maintain, 8000. ZP54, be clear to rest of Tyler, descend to maintain, Tyler 180.
0: Rest of Tyler, descend Tyler 180, descend Tyler 180.

0: 5-2-1, Billy's D2-2-1-0, not in this in the maintain, 5,000.
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1: This is 230 knots on this, 642.
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1: 118-35, Marindo A72, thank you, ma'am.
0: 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Sky 2, 9521, turn right heading 300.
2: Right turn heading 322, set to 9521.
0: Sky 642, this is not maintained, 8000.
1: This is maintained, 8000, Sky 642.
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1: 180, set to 9361.
0: Season 9361, maintain 180 knots until 8 dm.
1: Maintain 180 until 8 dm, Sierra 9361.
0: SkyTube 9521, visual navigation director Temis, maintain 5000 until Temis, clear Paris Bureau, runway 34, right approach.
3: Okay, director Temis, maintain 5000 until Paris, clear Paris, 34, right, back to 9000.
0: Hi, 642, turn left heading 020, descend and maintain 5000.
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0: Hi, 642, visual navigation direct to Temis, maintain fighters until Temis, clear Paris Bureau, runway 34 right approach.
2: For navigation direct to Temis, descend 5000 feet, clear Estoril Airport, runway 34 right, confirm in Estoril, hi, 642.
0: Hi, 642, that's a farm, clear Paris Bureau, runway 34 right approach.
2: Clear Estoril Airport, runway 34 right approach, hi, 642.

0: 5 9 9 5 5 1 maintain 1 in Seranos until 8 steamy, contact Narita Tower 11 A Desma 35. Hi, Cube Niner 521, confirm 1A Seranos until 10, question 1A Seranos until 8, see me, please. 1A
1: Seranos,
0: ADMA, 6452. Hi, 642, video speed to 1A Seranos.
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2: Your approach to higher than India is 80, descend 1-3, level 2, 6-9-1, heading 0-3-0, pointing with
0: us. Indonesia, 80, Tokyo approach, expectedly Suru, runway 34, right approach, 96 units 3002, information Quebec.
2: Roger 34, right left Zulu, and Phoenix 3002, copy information Quebec, Indonesia, 80.
0: Indonesia, 80, how many miles? Do you need for heading 030?
2: 30 miles and Indonesia 80.
0: Indonesia 80, let the report accept right arm.
2: Report for right Indonesia 80.
0: Hi, 642, contact Narita Tower 118, dismount 35.
1: Narita Tower 118, dismount 35, hi, 642.

0: Indonesia ATSL, this is Nalome 18, Taribo 210.
1: Then maintain Taribo 210, Indonesia ATSL.
0: CP 54, declare the rest of Temis, this is Nalome 18, 5000. Maintain 5000 until Temis, clear for Zulu, runway 34 right approach.
2: Direct to Temis and 5000 front to Temis and clear for Ayurik Zulu runway 34 right approach to 354.
1: Indonesia SS0 request direct to Venus.
0: Indonesia SS0 confirm you can access the rest of Venus now.
1: Affirmative, you are able direct to Venus now.
0: Indonesia SS0 reserve visual navigation the rest of Venus, then clear the routers Tango arrival.
1: Roger, clear direct to Venus for routers Tango arrival, Indonesia SS0.
0: Nippon Cargo 228 Tokyo Approach, runway 34 right, clear via routers Tango arrival, maintain Taribo 240.
3: Flight level 240, request normal 24 left, due landing performance, and from weather, request present to reach direction, Nippon Cargo 228.
0: Nippon Cargo 228, expect IRS runway 34 left approach. Now fly heading 040 due to traffic, maintain Taribo 240, vector to Gina. Indonesia ATSL, this is number 19, Taribo 160. Nippon Cargo 228, descend level maintain, Taribo 220.
3: Descend level 220, Nippon Cargo 220.

0: Approach. Good morning. You're Austrian 25 heavy. Land level 190. Descending 150.
1: Austrian 25 talk approach. Expect a refuel number 34 right approach. Narita QNH 3002. Information Quebec.
0: Expect a refuel approach number 34 right. Information Quebec QNH 1 approach number 3002. Austrian 25.
1: Indonesia 80. Be clear direct to Thailand.
0: Clear direct to Jared Rafa.
1: Indonesia 80 negative direct to Tyra, Tango, Yankee, Lima, Echo, Romeo.
0: Clear direct to Tyra, Indonesia 880.
1: Australian 25, clear via Swan, Tango, arrival, descent to beach, Narvo 150 by grip.
0: Australian 25, please say again.
1: Australian 25, clear via Swan. Tango arrival cross grip at level 150.
0: Descent level 150 and via Swamp Tango arrival Austrian 25.
1: Australian 25 confirm cross grip at level 150.
0: Grip at level 150 Austrian 25.
1: Nippon Cargo 228 descent level maintain level 160.
2: Command to clear on the Nippon Cargo 228.
1: All stations, Tokyo approach, parallel IS approaches, numbers 34 left and right time progress. 5054, contact Narita Tower, 118, dismount 35.
3: 118, 35,
4: GP54. Tokyo, good morning, Bohemia 606, descending call level 240.
1: Bohemia 606, Tokyo approach, report altitude.
4: Passing altitude for level 284 to for level 240, reached by Maman.
1: Bohemia 606, expect a refuel, runway 34, right approach, Narita QNH 3002, clear via Rutas Tango arrival.
4: Rutas Tango arrival, runway 34, right, Zulu, QNH 3002, Bohemia 606.
0: Indonesia 880, maintaining 130.
1: Indonesia 880, descend level maintain 10,000.
0: 710,000, Indonesia 880.

0: California 606, request right heading 085.
1: California 606, right heading 085, Victor 2, Timmy's maintain Talibo 240.
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1: California 606, and how many miles do you need for heading 085?
0: Another 15 miles, Bohemia 606.
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1: Maintain 11,000, Nippon Cargo 228.
0: Bohemia 606, this is Nara, maintain cargo 150.
2: This is maintain cargo 150, water 60.
0: Australian 25, fly heading 170, vector 2, Temis, this is Nara, maintain 11,000.
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4: 7,000 feet, descend 7,000.

0: approach from phone 666, leaving for level 277 to for level 240. Request the runway 34 left, view landing performance with information for that.
1: 24363, Tokyo approach. Expect IRS number 34 left approach. Via the route as Tango arrival. Descent to reach level 340 by Mama.
0: Expect LS approach runway 34 left. Route as Tango arrival. Descent to reach level 240 by Mama. Perform 360.
1: Nippon Cargo 228 turn left in 030. Descent to maintain 8000.
2: 230, descend to maintain 8000, Nippon Cargo 23.
1: Australian 25, descend to maintain 9000.
3: 06, we can take the left turn, maybe to Venus.
2: And maintain 9000 feet, Australian 125.
1: Australian 25, read back this red. Bohemia 606, now turn left in 040.
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0: Indonesia ACS-Low, Victoria Delesto, Temis, Descender Maintain, Fighter Zan, Maintain Fighter Zan until Temis, Leopardis, Vulu, Runway B4, Right Approach.
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0: Nippon Cargo 228 Visual Navigation Direct Gina, Descender Maintain 4000, Cross Gina at 4000, Clear for IDS Number 34 Left Approach.
1: And Navigation Direct Gina, Cross Gina at 4000 and Pass Gina, Clear ILS 34 Left Approach, Nippon Cargo 228.
0: Australian 25, Descender Maintain 6000.
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1: 35. Alita Tower, Bambang A, Dismount 35, Indonesia AJ0, Bambang A.
0: Hai.

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0: Australian to fight visual navigation. The rest of semis maintain fighters until semis clear Parisuru run with V4 right approach.
1: Direct semis maintain fighters, including cleared LS Solo run with V4 right off to exercise.

0: Bohemia 606, Visual Navigation 0S, Temis, Defender maintain 5000, maintain 5000 until Temis clear Paris Vuju, runway 34 right approach.
1: Direct Temis, descend 5000, maintain 5000 and clear Alice approach 34 right, is a low Bohemia 606.

0: Phone 3, 6-3, we are clear of a weather.
1: Phone 3, 6-3, continue heading 030, sector 2, Dina, distance maintain 6,000.
0: Maintain heading 020, return to Venus, descend to 6,000, Phone 3, 6-3.

0: Austria 25, request for the wind.
1: 112 degrees, 20 knots, off 25.
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1: 118.350, off 25, goodbye.
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0: 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Confirm, you are 250 North?
1: Okay, now we are slowing down, Goiânia 06.
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0: Tokyo Approach, Range Liner 230, Leaving Idle 331, Descent Idle 240, Information Quebec.
1: Liner 230, Tokyo Approach, Expect ILS 0 Runway 34, Right Approach.
0: Expect ILS 0 Runway 34, Right Approach, Range Liner 230.
1: Orient 230 and maintain flight 240, heading 060, report clear of weather.
0: Maintain flight 240, heading 060, report clear of weather, Orient Liner 230.

0: Approach, good morning, Turkish 50, heavy descending level 150.
1: Taxi Rider Tokyo, good morning, report passing altitude.
0: Now passing 177, descending 150.

Three six three six three six three six three six three six three six three six three six three six three six three six three six three six three six three six three six three six three six three six three six three six three six three six three six three six three six three six three six three six three six three six three six three six three six three six three six three six three six three six three six three six three six three six three six three six three six three six three six three six three six three six three six three six three six three six three six three six three six three six three six three six three six three six three six three six three six three six three six three six three six three six three six three six three six three six three six three six three six three six three six three six three six three six three six three six three six three six three six three six three six three six three six three six three six three six three six three six three six three six 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three six three six three six three six three six three six three six three six three six three six three six three six three six three six three six three six three six three six three six three six three six three six three six three six three six three six three six three six three six three six three six three six three six three six three six three six three six three six three six three six three six three six three six three six three six three six three six three six three six three six three six three six three six three six three six three six three six three six three six three six three six three six three six three six three six three six three six three six three

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1: This is Mount navigation to Zina, so from 363.
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2: 11835,
0: Bonia 606. 7363, maintain cross Tina 4000, cleared for IS line 34 left approach.
3: Maintain 4000 clear for approach runway 34 left, shuttle 363.
0: Orina 230, descent maintain, flight level 150. Orina 230, descent maintain, flight level 150.
4: Descent flight level 150, Orina 230.

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0: Continue heading 060, Orient Liner 230.
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3: 118.2, Chaffron 363.

0: Chapter Air Base 377, leaving Sierra Mountain 900 and Sierra Mountain 40, information Quebec, request or left heading 045.
1: Air Base 377, fly expect IRS 0 and 34 right approach. And fly heading 045, report clear weather.
0: Left heading 045, clear weather, report clear weather, Air Base 377.
1: Air Base 377, expect IRS 0 and 34 right approach.
0: Expect IRS 0, runway 34, right approach, Air Base
1: 377. Air Base 377 and EMS Romeo, QNH 3001.
0: QNH 3001, information Romeo, Air Base 307, thank you.
1: And maintain flight 240.
0: Maintain flight 240, Air Base 307.
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0: 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Now fly. 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Taxi 50, descending to 9000.
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2: 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Approach airbase 307, request the heading 035.
0: Airpiece 307, the fly heading 035, report clear, brother.
2: Fly heading 035, report clear, brother. Airpiece 307.

0: Turkish Pfizer Heavy, would you please confirm cancel restriction over Dream direct to 9000 or we follow the instructions?
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0: Without restriction, descending 9000, Turkish Pfizer, thank you.
1: Rania 230, turn left in 020, descend 5000.
2: Descending 020, descend 5000, Orange Rania 230.

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1: Roger, fly heading 190, descending 9000 for radar Vector, Turkish 50 heavy.

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1: Radar, standby. Taxi 50, turn left heading 170.
2: Turning left heading 170, Turkish 50.
1: Orient 230, resume on next dial, Temis, cleared for IRS 0, and 34 right approach.
0: Direct Temis, clear for IRS 0, and 34 right approach, or enter IRS 230.
1: MB307, fly heading 035, vector to Temis, maintain, disturbance 1-2000.
0: Fly heading 035, disturbance 1-2000, MB307.

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2: Approach Money KJ 115, taxi driver 190, taxi driver 150 by Bridge, near Rovio.
0: This is 115 Tokyo Approach, good morning. Expect IRS 034 light approach. Clear the Yasanpu Tango arrival. Maintain flight 150 by grip.
2: Okay, you said IRS 034 right, clear the Yasanpu Tango arrival, grip, flight 150 KJ 115.

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2: Tokyo, Ohio, Cathay 4, Curtis Castle, Time 24, descending, flight over 240. Radar heading 050, do weather.
0: Cathay Bar Tokyo Airport, Ohio, I must expect IRS 0 and 34 right approach.
2: Copy 34 right to the island first, and then we have Quebec Cathay.
0: Taxi 5 to Raja, maintain flight 240, heading 050, report clear, Vesa.
2: Okay, descend 240, heading 050, welcome, and it's 5 to 4.

0: Cafe 524, this is 910, flight to Dubai 20.
1: Ascending flight level 180, Cafe 524, entry information will be clear weather in approximately 50 miles.
0: 50 miles, copy. Taxi 50, turn right heading 240.
2: Turning right heading 240, Turkish 50.

0: Attack 50 Lyzium Universal 10 is cleared for L0 and C for light up.
1: Proceeding direct
0: with 10 is
1: cleared for the L0 runway
0: 34 right 34 5. Attack has cleared for ILS 0 and C for light up.
1: Cleared for ILS 0 runway 34
0: right approach 30 5 0 heading. Attack has reduced to 210 knots.
1: Speed already
0: 210 knots. Roger. AP 307, contact Knight Tower, 118.35.
2: 118.35, AP 307.
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1: Ready speed 170 to arrest.
0: Japan 308 to Tokyo approach, expect ILS 0, runway 34 right approach, cleared by Lutas Tango arrival, maintain flight 240 by Yamama.
1: Expect ILS 0, runway 34 right, cleared by Lutas Tango arrival.

0: Cathay 5 to
1: Raja, right heading 040. How many miles do you request heading 040?
0: Cathay 5 to 4, thank you. Heading 040, approximately 20 to 25 miles.
1: Raja.
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0: Japanese would like to, can you direct to Venus or Peace?
1: Japanese
0: would like to, just a direct to Peace. Japanese would like to, Rajan, direct to
1: Peace. Direct to Peace, Japanese would like to.
0: Cathay 524, Ijumon Navigation, direct to Tempest.
1: Direct to Tempest, Cathay 524, thank you.
0: JJ 1151, descend and maintain 6000.
2: Descend and maintain 6000, JJ 1151.
0: Cathay 524, descend and maintain 5000, maintain 5000 until Tempest, Japanese Zulu, and wait 34 right approach.
1: Maintain 5000 until Tempest, quick 3 hours, approach runway 34 right Zulu, Cathay 524.

0: Japan Air 3082, descend
1: the main 10-1-0,000. Descend the main 10-1-0,000, Japan Air 3082.
2: Tokyo Control Center, Japan Air 3082. 310 descending, point level 240 by Mama.
0: Response 608, Tokyo Approach, information Romeo, flight deck 3001. Status Tsuru, runway 34, right approach.
2: FedEx 5608, requesting 34 Lima, 34 left approach due to performance.
0: FedEx 5608, Roger, expect status, runway 34 left approach, severe route, Tango level. FedEx 5608, expect status, runway 34 left approach, severe route, Tango level.
2: 34 left, runway, tank, Raylan, Tango arrival, FedEx 5608.
0: Jeju 1151, descend
3: and maintain 5000. Descend and maintain 5000, Jeju
0: 1151.
2: FedEx 5608,
0: direct
2: to
0: Venus, descend
2: and
0: maintain flight level
2: 150. Turn Venus,
0: flight level 150, FedEx 5608. Jeju 1151, turn right heading 200.
3: Right heading 200, Jeju 1151.

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1: Right, heading 220, reduce speed to 210 knots, is it 115-1?

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1: Direct Tyler, Japanese Freeze Line 2.
0: Epoch 202, Tokyo Approach, expect direct from Wave 34, left approach, Serbia Route of Tango Alemo.
1: Route
0: of Tango Alemo, and the people, Tokyo 202. Serbia 1151, Regional Navigation, DX 10 meets, maintain 5,002 10 meets, Japanese Route of Wave 34, right approach.
2: The tennis, it is 5,000, the tennis, clear the rest through, the tennis for right approach to jail, 1-5-1.
0: Japanese freeze right through, declare direct to tennis, this is going to maintain 5,000.
1: Direct to tennis, this is going to maintain 5,000, Japanese freeze your 8-2.
0: Japanese freeze your 8-2, maintain speed 190 knots or greater until 10 DME.
3: 190 or greater until 10, and we're established 3-4 right, Cathay 5-2-4.
0: Cathay 524, Roger, contact Knight of Tower, 118, small 35.
3: 1835, bye-bye, Cathay 524.
0: Hi. Japania 332, maintain 5,000 to 10 meters, separate to the runway 34, right up road.
1: 5,000 to 10 meters, clear for RS0, runway 34, right up road, Japania 3082.
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2: DJ speed 1900 knots, DJ 1151.

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2: Tokyo Country Airport 164, descent will reach a plane level 150 by Gooden.
0: Airport 164, Tokyo Approach, report attitude.
2: Passing 171, descending for 150 Airport 164.
0: Airport 164, Roger, runway 34 right. Expect ILS Voodoo, runway 34 right approach. Cleared via Swamp, Tango arrival.
2: The runway 34 right, expect ILS Zulu, runway 34 right, Swamp, Tango arrival at 164.
0: Nippon Cargo 202, Recreal Direct Peak, Seasonal Maintain Flight Level 150. Airport 164, Cross Creepers Flight Level 150, Narita QNH 3001, Information Sierra.
2: The descent reach a plane level 150 by Kuri, Cross Creepers Flight Level 150, QNH 3001, Sierra Airport 164.
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